And a very, very warm welcome. Good morning, good afternoon, good evening, and welcome to Carry On Up The Line with me, Dave Morgan. Yes, here we are live on the 17th of August in 2026. And yes, it's good to be back with you guys. Sorry I've not been with you over the last few weeks. And as most of you know, I have to say, our trusted listeners, regulars here, of course, of why we've been away. I want to say a massive thank you to each and every one of you who wished my dad well after a very, very unexpected and surprised heart attack. But you'll all be pleased to know that dad is on the mend now and is out of hospital after receiving some fabulous, fabulous care from doctors, nurses, and all the staff at Morriston Hospital, which is in South Wales, over here in the UK. It's road to recovery, but thank you so much for everybody that either messaged privately or on social media. It was very, very much appreciated, so thank you guys. Of course, you were away then. Of course, World Dance Masters was all around the same time, and of course I was away in my usual spot DJing in the Empress Ballroom, and of course Blair was competing as well, so we had a great time. So I want to say, one of the best events held here in the UK every year. It just gets better and better. It's always great to see people, but it's always very short-lived catching up, trying to see everybody catch up. And you always walk away from events like that, especially when you're working, and you go, "What's that person there?" And you generally didn't see them. And but hey ho, that's the way it goes, guys. And then I'm incredibly, incredibly busy, of course, with work. Unfortunately, I couldn't be with you last week because there's lots and lots going on in the fragrance cosmetic and retail world at the moment over here. Those who are interested or know what I do as a job. There's a lot, there's an awful lot going on, guys. So please, please bear with me over there. We are all heading into what we call the golden quarter as well from October, which is the busiest time of year. That there's lots of them going on. So some weeks there may be playlists, guys, rather than me live, but it's the way nature of things. I'm trying to stay with you because, again, it's the option of staying with you or actually, unfortunately, maybe having to retire from the radio. So it's one of those at the moment, guys. So busy, lots to do, and of course there's always family life as well. We have lots going on there too. So it's lovely to be back. It's lovely to be here and and speak to you live tonight and bring you last week's top 20 there from the 10th of August to the 16th. What a collection you've got in there. So we've got something right from the ABs, from the absolute beginner through to advanced this week. So yes, a little bit of something for everybody. A lot of familiar dancers. There's quite a few on here that are familiar and ones that seem to be judging by the votes and judging by what I see online and comments, etc. Dancers are very popular, but we'll know as we go along. So please, please come and join me in the Line Dancer Radio chat room. Do drop by, come and say hi, and feel free as well to let us know your comments as we go along. Dances that you're doing, dances you've seen, what you think should be out there, if it's not there, and etc. etc. So first in tonight we have our fabulous Jean Robinson. So she said, "Good evening, Dave, family and listeners. I hope your dad is improving and glad to have you back. Very kind." Thank you, Jean. Indeed. And then of course, yes, here we are. Marilyn's just come in as well. "Evening, friends. Hi to everyone from us. Yes, Les is improving, taking it one day at a time. So thank you all for your kind messages, and they're much appreciated." Do I know they're tuned in for at least part of tonight's show? Lou Catlin and indeed Joan, good morning to you guys, she said, and good morning, Dave and friends. "But first, coffee. Great news that Dad is doing well." So yes, indeed, thank you very much for coming and joining us. And of course, Lou and Joan are providing us some amazing shows on a Tuesday morning, so of course, UK 8 a.m. UK time. I should be with you tomorrow. In the morning, because when you're on tomorrow, I should be at home. I'm traveling a little bit later tomorrow. Again, lots and lots. Again, a lot going on with work as well. So I shall have you in while I'm tapping away. I'll be tapping away on the keyboard.
While tuned in, we've got who else have we got? We've got Inga is with us. Hi, welcome to tonight's show. And of course, Mr. Mark Fennell. Evening, Dave, listening in. Glad to hear Dad is good. Great to see him the other weekend. Hope all is well with the Morgans. Well, of course, yes. After World Dance Masters, we went down to South Wales and we got to spend, even going to see Dad and Marilyn, we got to spend some fabulous time with Mark and Chris. And we also dropped in, of course, to the Silverados event on the Saturday night, of course, which is hosted by Jenny Bradshaw and Andrew Hayes. Of course, they had the, forever fabulous Michelle Risley, who was there as a DJ and indeed instructor, along with some live bands. We had a fabulous night with them on the Saturday. So it was lovely, really lovely all round, being some fabulous, absolutely fabulous company. And we are back, back to it. So here we are then with tonight's top 20. Now, interestingly enough, just in recent conversations, we're going back to Eurodance. Yes, I was in June, but it seems that was like 6 months, six months ago. And we've recently talked about dancers, you know, at different events and what comes out of some of the bigger events and what stays around. And it's been quite odd, really, with Eurodance. I think some of the dancers seem to have just, they're all amazing dancers, taught some fabulous crackers, but don't seem to have sort of emerged as yet. However, this week it seems that that's it now. Some of the dancers are now getting out there and they're being taught. So we're starting off with Maggie Gallagher this evening. Number 20 tonight goes to Maggie with her intermediate level dance called Born to Fly. I was DJ for Maggie at this workshop at Eurodance, I'm pleased to say. Fabnia, Nightclub Two-Step. And the track comes from Jamie McDonald. This did go down very, very well. Especially when I'm at Eurodance and at the workshops there, because we have Dance of the Day and Dance of the Event, etc. So as the DJ, you're looking out to see what gets the great response. And with this one is that the round of applause for Maggie and for this dance, people that joined the workshop, this round of applause for this dance went on and on and on. So there we are, and I thought, right, okay, let's get out there and say, and straight away I thought this was going to be seen. And then of course in terms of the teaching poll, it's been on there but not made it into the top 20. But there we go, here it is this week. So if you haven't heard this before, go and have a look, go and check it out. Here we are, this is Jamie McDonald with Born to Fly.

So there we are there from Maggie Gallagher there, Born to Fly. That's coming at number 20 this week, intermediate level. And yeah, fab stuff indeed. Good evening to our lovely Bev Thompson and indeed Emma. And it was lovely to spend some time, although again, always say shorter, but World Dance Masters on the Thursday evening, we got to spend some time with you. And indeed, Michael Lynn and our lovely Nick. Of course, Nick at the moment again is you may have caught up with some of Nick's updates and posts. So there's always a little bit of a trial and again, but Nick seems to face everything absolutely head on. But it was great to see them in a better health at World Dance Masters. Mr. Michael, and I think, thought he turned into He-Man as I came in and decided. So I thought he was just going to give me a hug and decided to pick me up. I thought he was going to fling me across the room. and Inge, you'll laugh at this. So, of course, each year I always look forward to anyone from coming over from Norway, indeed. So we have Inga and Sinead and indeed Annette. And these wonderful people always bring me some of their fabulous chocolate. I absolutely adore the chocolate from Norway. And So this time I was absolutely spoilt rotten by all of them and brought quite a lot of it back. Now, a lot of you know in the UK, we have had a succession of heat waves. Now, me and Debbie laugh about this because I remember years ago, I don't know about the rest of you, as certainly kids over here, if you're tuned in, do you not remember? Summer was summer. We actually had proper seasons. And summer, it was sunny and it was red hot. All sort of like you could guarantee from June, July, August. And now everyone goes on. And now we bang on about we're heading apparently now in. So coming up now to our sixth heat wave here over in the UK. Apparently that's on its way again in September. Anyway, well, I am not a great lover of keeping chocolate in a fridge. All right, I don't know why, I just never have been out. But so we do have a chocolate box here, naturally, as you would imagine, in the Morgan household. And indeed, we've had this heat wave and suddenly realised that some of this chocolate had melted. And luckily, we hadn't opened it and it was still in the packet. So there we are. It was immediately flung into the fridge to reset. Now, I haven't unwrapped it yet because I have to sort of savour it. I can't just eat all this chocolate. I have to save it up because, again, I have to wait until I get my next delivery. So it'd be interesting to see what state that state when I do unwrap it, that it's all melted and reset in a different shape or form. Oh, so there we are. Great. Great stuff indeed. Now, where are we going then for the next track tonight? Our next one tonight, number 19. So, it is all about Eurodance because this was this year's dance of the event. And was waiting to see how long this one would take to come out. And I didn't think at one point, was it going to be? Was it just going to be a dance at the event and that was it? But nope, there we are. It's come out. So, you've got Fred Whitehouse, Shane McKeever, Simon Ward and Mr. Niels Poulsen. And this is their advanced dance called Rolling with the Boys. So here we go, guys. It's advanced level at 19 this week. And this is a bit of Bon Jovi.

Oh, there we are, everybody there, Rolling with the Boys. And our Lou has just said, my class learned Rolling with the Boys this past 2 weeks. She says, I say my class because there is just too much rolling for me. Should I do love to sit back and watch it, though. Such a beautiful dance. So thanks, Lou. Thanks for commenting on that. Saying, we love the feedback on the dances as well, guys, as we go along. If you're in the chat room, and what's hot, what's not, what's gone down well in your classes. Always good to know. Because I keep looking out for them as we go along. The new poll I have posted out, it was a little bit late this morning because I hold my hands up, I forgot to do it. And then realised, we've got to the light show and there isn't a new poll out for this week. So it is out there, out and about, and I've shared it here then. Feel free, guys, if you want to share the poll out. It's great, it reaches more people. People do get more of a vote. I have recently posted out the rules again, guys, just to try and, if you can, please stick by. So when you put your dancers up, please make sure the choreographer is on there. Please look out for duplicates, guys. If you duplicate a dance that's got so many, it's going to get deleted. I am going to just delete it, guys. Don't have time. Okay, guys, it is down to you guys to check whether something is listed. Again, please, as ever, do not use this poll for self-promotion. Okay, guys, if you've got a dance out there, put it out there like everybody else. Okay, and it's then down to the dancers, down to the instructors in particular, of whether they pick up on this, all right? So please abide by the rules. There aren't that many, but it's just to keep everything as fair and possible with integrity in terms of a teaching poll. I'm very proud that it's now lasted 9 years. That people still use it, still ask me to, still ask to do it. So please, guys, if there's, you know, if people abuse it, I'm afraid it's something that I consider then finishing, because it's, again, it, you know, I like everything out there to be transparent. And again, every time, doesn't matter what chart, it's all, a chart is only as good as the people that vote on it as well, guys. It takes people to get out there and vote. And while we're talking about voting, of course, there we are. That's a reminder for you now to be heading over to Line Dancer Web to place your vote on your favourites, etc., and go through as a going through the charts, because of course we are heading to that time of year. Yes, we are. We're halfway through August, and we're now heading towards the down to the nominations for next year's Crystal Boot Awards. There we are, guys. That's where it all happens. And again, it's down to you guys making sure that those dancers out there that have brought you masses of joy this year, do get a chance at least of being recognised. Who else in the chat room? And we've got lovely Jane Mary Cooper. Now, we've got to see you in the last couple of weeks as well, and had fun with you. And yes, thank you very much. Dad is on the mend. And our lovely Amy, hello. So I have a very rare Monday off, so I'm popping in. So I'm very glad to see you, Amy, indeed, in the chat room. I hope you'll say, be always wondering how you've been getting on. But lovely to have you here live tonight. A shout out as well. I must give a shout out just in case Jeff tuned in, because I know Noel. Noel is over in Constantinople, which of course now is known as Istanbul. He's over in Turkey this week. So I know he's not isn't tuned in with us this week. But Jeff, if you are, a big hello to you. Now, number 18 this week. Interestingly enough, this dance has been out, or was released back in January of this year. So we're now 8 months along. Now, my memory, I'll go back on the results. I don't think this particular dance has ever made it into the top 20. It's got onto the teaching poll several times and indeed was bubbling under. And here we are. So again, shows, doesn't it, how long some certain dancers can take for them to be noticed or take off as such. And it goes to this week Colin Geese and Rob Fowler with their higher intermediate level called Hit the Four. Here we are, a track from DJ Tex. Interesting to see. Again, we say 8 months in, and with the dance, and now people are sort of now picking up on it. So it goes to show how many dancers are out there. Can't teach them all, can we? Unless you've got

So there we are. Hit the four from Colin Geese and Rob Fowler, higher intermediate level. Now, so Amy, where are we? So Amy says, no class for us last week. Felicia and her husband were away to celebrate their anniversary. And this week, the hall is used. So hoping to hop in a plus class next Monday before Showstopper starts next Thursday. And she cannot wait for Nels and 15 minutes from home means she gets to sleep in my bed. Amy says, indeed. Dan Albro has a dance to this song as well. And that they learned, recently called Back to the Floor. And so we have Patricia's in. Good evening, Dave. She's listening from Santa Susana in Spain. So great, absolutely lovely to see you and catch up with you at World Dance Masters. You certainly had a whale of a time over here, haven't you, in say in the UK and Europe. And we're trying to get you to stay a bit longer. but before you head back back to Oz, so hopefully we'll try and persuade you. Can you just stay like till sort of towards the end of the end of October? Hint. So where are we going? So we've got Born to Fly, Rolling with the Boys, and Hit the Four. Okay, another one. So here we are from Mr. Niels Poulsen. So Niels has got an easy intermediate level dance called You'll Know My Name out and about, and the track comes from Guy Sebastian. This has come in at number 17 this week on your teaching poll. Again, this one seems to be doing, as I say, doing well out there, because we do remember, or some of us do remember, dancing to this track several years ago. So there was dance choreograph from Neville and Julie as well to this particular track. So here we go.

So there we go there from Mr. Niels Poulsen, You'll Know My Name. And I agree with you, Amy. Niels has so many great dancers over the years, and we love his dancers at Class. Should I look forward to seeing him again in Chicago? It's been a while. Yes, we've been always a great fan of Niels's choreography. There's so many dancers out there. One of my all-time favourites from Niels, though, was a dancer that Niels choreographed called On The Way, to one of my very, very favourite tracks from Billy Porter. So, yes, indeed. And our lovely Sue. Sue's just Sue Bell. She's just checked in here. Should I've just got home. Should it was a hot one tonight. Should I didn't think it would be as hot, and I didn't take any ice pops with me. Like I have been doing so, the class weren't very impressed. Well, it has been a bit deceiving today. Again, it's... I wouldn't say it's been cold today, but yeah, of course, it's dropped a little bit. And then it's now apparently, and it's been trying to rain all day kind of thing, but it's never happened. And then Deb's just come home as well, because Blake's football was from 8 till 9 this evening, training. They've just come back now, slightly damp. The thing is, the ground obviously here, because you just come back now, we were talking about, because the ground obviously has been so dry over here, and we get any masses of rain, things are liable, it's liable to flood. We have, like, just where we live, and off the main, just the main road as you go out, we have a sort of a dip, and the water always collects there. It always kind of, builds up a little bit. So there we are, there's a weather forecast here in the UK, say, for you, the moment here in Manchesterford, and just in case you wanted to know. So there we are. So I'm going back to May, when we did the LDF Extreme Challenge over in Southport at the Prince of Wales, I was going to say Prince of Wales Theatre, the Prince of Wales Hotel, and of course that was the Extreme Challenge, and of course in memory of our dear Steve Healy. And we had a workshop on the Saturday morning, and again, those who were there, we had some fabulous dancers brought to us in the workshops, and I was very pleased to be able to get the chance to teach Frank Heelan's lovely dance, Let Me Be The Reason. And we had, Dee Musk, and we had, and Hayley Wheatley, and also Heather Barton, and Heather taught us her dance called Angel Above Me. So again, this was released back in the May now, out and about, but there we are, and it's now in at number, say, this week, number 16. So here we go.

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Live right here on Line Dancer Radio. Enjoy a variety of music, old and new, and chat about the line dance world as seen from the dancer's viewpoint. 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

0: Straight from the Honky Tonk Highway dance floor to your speakers, Katie and Maz bringing you the tracks, lighting up line dance floors right now on the second Tuesday of each month, 9 p.m. to 10 p.m. From viral TikTok favourites to the songs making waves in bars and clubs across the USA, plus the newest dances we can't get enough of. 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
1: So there we are, guys. Don't forget, our lovely Lou is on, of course, say UK is on tomorrow morning. And then don't forget, of course, Katie and Maz are on with us once a month, bringing us their fabulous show as well. Great to see them as well, slightly, even though briefly, at World Dance Masters. Of course, they were in the pavilion room, but I got to see you, say, briefly on an evening, after the competition's through the day. So there we are. So our first five down then this evening. Awesome stuff. And again, this week we've got new entries. So Born to Fly, Rolling with the Boys, hit the four. And our next one, first time in the top 20, coming from Mr. Gary O'Reilly and Maggie Gallagher. This is their higher intermediate level dance called Bangaranga. Here we go from Dara.

So yeah, that was a right bangaranga, wasn't it, there at number 15 this week. Oh, there we are, higher intermediate level there from Carrie and Maggie. Yes, I've not seen that one myself out and about as yet. So looking forward to that when I do. Jenny Bradshaw, hello lovely. She said, sorry I'm late to the party, don't apologise. It's lovely to have you in with us, and it was great to see you. Thank you very much to you and Andrew as well for and allowing us to come and join the party on the Saturday night at Silverado's. We had a fabulous time. What a wonderful group of people there too. You say you had two fabulous groups, live music, and then of course we had Michelle, of course, on the decks in between into the live acts. We had a fabulous time. I've danced stuff, so I got to dance things as well that I would say I haven't danced for a while, so we had a lovely, lovely time. Thank you very much for having us. Now, Lou has just said, now Joan is going to be on the mic for part of this week's show, so you won't want to miss that. Well, we won't be missing that. All right, so while I'm at my desk tomorrow, I say tomorrow morning, so I shall be tuned in while getting prepared for quite a few things I have to deal with tomorrow, which aren't so pleasant. nature of the job. Mr. Baycroft, and here he is as well. Good evening to you, and it's great Dad is on the mend. Thank you very much. Say cheers to you and indeed Pauline as well. Thank you very much indeed. Yes, it was indeed, Jane. It was actually lovely to go to an event where I wouldn't actually have to do anything. it'd be nice to do a few of those, actually. I need to put a few of those on the cards. A couple of events. Again, I haven't got that much lined up now for the rest of this year into. So, be at Kings Hill on my birthday weekend in October, and I'm very much looking forward to that. That's in Southport at the Clifton Hotel, and I've got as our fabulous ass, I've got the lovely Nikki Napier, I've got Nikki with us, so I'm hoping Dee's going to come with her as well. So we'll be a nice birthday celebration, so looking forward to whoever's coming along to that. And then indeed we'll be down in South Wales at the end of October, of course. Lucky there. So thank you very much to Mark and Chris for inviting me to be their DJ for the weekend, and of course we've got the fabulous Mr. Fred Whitehouse. So great, always great fun. I love working with Fred. It's such a professional, but a real giggle as well. And I think Georgina might be coming as well. Be good to have a lovely weekend there too. And hopefully Dad, you're slightly better by the end of October. And with a bit of luck, hopefully we can get you over as well, over to the Aberavon Beach Hotel. Not next year, but yeah, I've got a lot lined up next year. And like my work's having a bit of a fit with the amount. I think all the holidays I've put in. Already my boss is going like already having a bit of a seizure with I've got quite a lot of weekends I'm DJing at next year, so very grateful for that. And then of course we've got a great event, so with Mark and Chris then in 2028. Yes, I know, seems and again in the April now. I know we're almost, I think, three quarters to capacity or booked. We've had to ask for more rooms, again lots to look forward to, lots. And again, but there we are, like I just said, radio wise please bear with me guys over this next few months. It's always a busy month, but there's lots going on at the moment with the industry that I work in, I've got lots to deal with as well, and I'm traveling a lot here, there and everywhere, so just try and take me as you find me, but hopefully I'll be with you most of the time. And indeed, don't forget we have our Sunday shows as well now. So these shows are dedicated to the LDF, to the Line Dance Foundation, of course, of which I'm a proud ambassador and have been now for quite a few years. Each week we have a different DJ from Line Dancer Radio, and you know, and guests, I should say, DJ and guests. Of course, on the first show, on the launch, I had, of course, our very own Betty, and I believe Adrian had Kim Ray on his. So again, we might be some guests popping up along the way. So there's more shows coming up on Sundays at 1 p.m. that's UK time, guys. So something, you know, trying to bring everyone, just as again, it's up to the DJ, so you don't know what's, cause it's quite like that, and the fact that you don't know what's coming. And I always like to always play something, you know me, I always like to do something a bit alternative and play stuff that you don't, maybe not familiar. Some people like listening to familiar stuff all the time. I don't. So I like a little bit of a surprise here and there. So here we go, number 14 then, after all that waffling. Well, so I have two dancers with the same name.
and the same track this week in the poll. This has not happened for a very, very, very long time. So at number 14 this week, this is Maggie Gallagher's improver level dance called Kiss My Glass. The track comes from Savannah Jade. Obviously coming up within the poll as well, we've got the alternative dance floor split coming up. However, I will not be playing the track twice this evening, guys. All right. So here we go from Savannah Jade. This is Kiss My Glass.

Yeah, what an awesome track that is there. Savannah Jade with Kiss My Glass. And that's Maggie's Improve a Level dance there at number 14 this week. Cracking stuff. I think what I'm going to have to do is I'm going to have to learn both dances. I'm going to have to learn both of them because I can't just do the one because wherever we go. So I just need to know. And then what I should just completely, utterly, I cause chaos on the dance floor and actually then do a wall of each just to throw everybody. Can you imagine? There we are. That's my fun, or some of you may say wicked side coming out. But there we go. There's food for thought, guys. So Amy, let's go. Amy says, my Connecticut dance friends have been on a cruise to Alaska this past week. The lucky things with Fred and Cody, Jamie Marshall. Oh, she's one of my favourites, is Jamie. And cruise director Jen Cameron. That sounds great fun indeed. Wish I'd been on that. But where was I? I was in more exotic places last week, Amy. I mean, I was in Liverpool. I was in York. Beautiful York, though. Yeah, I absolutely adore Liverpool for the people. I think the Liverpoolians are one of the most friendliest of people. I adore the place. And then, of course, York. It's lovely. Beautiful York. Very posh. Indeed. But lots of history around there. And I love that kind of thing. And then where else have I been? I've been over to Sheffield as well. And been here, there and everywhere. As you say, so exotic. But I went by car and not by ship. Angela Owen, welcome. She said, I'm a little late joining because you're just in from class this evening, so I hope it was a good one. What have you been doing? Amy's got a connection sorted. Technology's great, isn't it, when it works. She closed everything down and reopened everything up. That's what you have to do. So yeah, I've had to replace, not that, you know, I always like to give you some like useless information, don't I, on this show every week, but I suppose it keeps you regulars coming back because I assume you enjoy it. So I've had to get a new printer this week, a new home printer. Well, we've had our own printer for quite a while. And the weird thing is, it worked perfectly well before I went away to World Dance Masters. And, of course, I took my laptop with me for DJing. And when I've come back and reconnected everything. So I'm hoping that you guys can hear me and everything's all right in terms of technology-wise. And it's it's your end, Amy, and not mine. You've got problems. But this particular laptop would not recognise. The old printer would not print anything at all. It sort of knew it was there kind of thing, but nothing was happening, and we tried and tried and tried, and I thought I can't cope with this and get rid of it. So anyway, we have a new printer, but the printer that we've got is a little bit bigger than I expected it to be. I didn't sort of really look at the dimensions of it, but it's it's there. It's an office does the job, I suppose. Oh dear me, I'll say they look so like from Blake and from Deb. I took one look and went, oh my God. But there we are. got a good deal on a well-known, from a well-known site. yes, Jenny, yes, love York and Sheffield, great places to visit. They are as well. And of course, there's some good dance classes around those areas if you're visiting. To give a couple of shout outs. If you're over in York, you could go and visit Amy Carter. Sheffield way, you've got Mr. Glyn Rogers, he's got classes over there. So just to name a couple out there, no favouritism. Now, Amy says she dances Dan Albro's Pattern Partner dance, California Blue, at the Mishnook Barn. But Darren's nothing but you at a friend's open dance and events. Thank you very much for that. We don't get a lot of the Pattern Partner stuff over sort of in this area. But again, we sort of like, you know, when you go to, say, the socials and things around here, it always is very limited. It's always very limited, things like the sway and the barn dance and... Now, Sue hasn't decided which version of Kiss My Glass I'm doing yet. However, I've decided to be fair to both choreographers. I might just teach both dancers. I do 5 classes a week now, so I can do different ones in different classes. Yes, well, you've got lots of different classes. You could mix it up a bit or do what I've just suggested. Why don't you learn both and then teach them all to do a wall of each? Yes, Amy, it is indeed where Rachel started in York at Huntington Working Men's Club, and again, that's where I used to take Rachel's classes when Rachel was away. I've just recently been there this year to do an LDF event with Kathy Hodgson. I DJ'd Fern. It was like the memories.
It was so weird going back to that venue. I'd not been for many, many years. So it was lovely, lovely, and indeed, and I'm so pleased Kathy's invited me back to DJ next year for her. So very thrilled indeed. Right, where are we going? Next one up then, Gary and Maggie. So we've had a bit of a Gary and Maggie fest with the last couple of dancers. This one has been in the poll, though, for several weeks now, and it's their absolute beginner dance called You're a Superstar. And this is coming at number 13 this week.

0: So there we go. You're a superstar. And Lou says, we've been doing Superstar for long enough now that I can no longer vote on it. See, they are abiding by the rules, darling. But it continues to be well liked here in Canberra. Danced it last night in the beginners improvers level. Don't forget, say there goes. Yes, you do get a limit. The limit with the teaching poll, the reason there's a limit, because I have been asked this and said, why, Dave, do you limit us to 4 weeks? Why can't we just keep tapping on it and tapping on it? Well, no, it's about what's been taught, what's about learnt. And let's be fair, guys, if you haven't learned to dance and you haven't got it by, well, all right, I'll give 4 weeks. But if it's, okay, mega advanced or whatever, okay, might give you a little bit of leeway on that one. But guys, if you're learning a sort of a beginner improver dance and you haven't got it by the 12th week, I think it's time to give up. it's time. So, very candid, I know. Sorry. but I do know, yes, I do get it. But it's, again, guys, it's what out there, you know. I know some people teach more dancers than others as well. I do get that. Some people may only teach 2 new dancers a month. Everyone does something different, guys. But it's just grateful is that you keep, come on. And if you've taught something, you've learned something, please, please. You know, it's... We want to know about it. We want to know about all the dancers that are out there. I mean, just like the nutters that we are, because, you know, because there aren't enough. So, but like I say, I just try and put a few rules in to try and keep things fair, guys, because some people are more very serious about voting than others. So there are some people who are very serious about following charts than others. Some people don't care. Those people don't look, which is fair enough. Some people do. But I always say to the ones, please, please, guys, don't. You know, keep everything, you know, as honest. Please don't just put a vote on because you like the person that's written the dance. You know, it's not about that. It's about have you taught. It's simple facts. Have you taught it this week? Did you learn it this week? Whether you liked it or not is immaterial. It'd be nice to think you like the dance and you comment and tell us how fabulous the dance is and how much you've loved it, rather than saying, oh dear. But I like it, but I do love an honest opinion, and you're always very welcome to give one in my chat room here at Online Dancer Radio. I don't mind. If you don't like something, you can say it. Doesn't bother me in the slightest. All right, as long as it's not rude and it's not there to upset anybody, of course. But again, there's got to be honest opinions as well out there. Okay, oh, there is a freedom of speech, which seems to be curbed here and there now and again, but never mind. So next up for you, number 12. Number 12 this week goes to Heather Barton and Gudrun Schneider from Germany. We say I've loved some of Gudrun's dancers. And again, over it, sound like, again, the crossover. It's a shame some of Gudrun's dancers, I've learned a couple and loved. I have loved Gudrun's dance called The Jacket. Was definitely one of my favourites. But again, over here, it's just, you know, people picking up on dancers and whether they get taught or not. And again, there's some gems that get missed. So anyway, I think Heather's obviously been, I think Heather's recently been over to Germany. And of course, they've got together and they've choreographed Halo and Horns. Halo and Horns, number 12 this week. It is an easy intermediate level dance. And here we are again, and can say the track comes from DJ Tex.
1: Once every 1,000 years, they clock out, wings down, horns tucked away. And tonight, they picked a honky tonk.

Now, there we are. That was a funky little number, wasn't it? There we are. Halo and Horns. So that was DJ Tech's dance from Heather and Gudrun. Easy intermediate level. Again, but I got what you were saying earlier, Amy, because Amy said about she'd got mixed up with the tracks of a dance, one of the dancers earlier. And because it was a same artist and sounded it, and the start sounds exactly the same. There's quite a few of them out there at the moment. So I do get what you were saying. Our lovely Angela, now she's nothing new was taught, she says, tonight. Too many away, because of course, holiday season. Just getting practice in for Mercia with Kate and Jamie in 5 weeks' time. Woohoo. So looking forward to that. I am down to working with Kate next year in Blackpool. So I'm looking for, I say, always look forward to working again, Kate. So, fabulous. You're really, really fabulous. Say, great old school professional. And love, absolutely love. So I'm looking, I'm excited about that, but it's quite far away. And Jenny makes me laugh. She'd all hail Amy Carter. My lifesaver. She's beyond awesome. She is indeed. Now, Lou says, at my club, we have two classes per week. One is beginners improvers and one is high improvers and up. So each class may learn one to two dances plus recaps of the previous couple of weeks. We also learn several revived dances from the past each month. Currently, we've been reviving Who Did You Call Darling and Wolves. So there we are. So it's good. I always love to see that when people are doing some, say, at least reviving some oldest classics, bringing stuff back. No one ever brings back the stuff that I used to like, though. Those dances disappear. The ones I've liked over the years that are fabulous. Oh, well, that might be another. That's possibly going to be a theme for me coming up with, maybe on one of the Sunday shows. And you'll be flooded with stuff you've probably never heard of before. Or if you have, it'd be nice to remind. It'd be lovely to see someone go, oh, I used to love that dance. Somebody bring it back. Oh, God, it would be spoiled for choice. As I said, great. Again, certain choreographers I've loved, you say, really loved over the years, some of their work. So there we are. Next up for you then. Well, no, I don't think anyone's really a stranger to this one, whether you dance it or not, or it's here, there, and everywhere. Came out just slightly before Eurodance, but was taught at Eurodance by Mr. Simon Ward, and it's his intermediate level alongside the fabulous Joe Thompson-Zymanski. Number 11 this week is their dance, Take a Look at Yourself. This is Eric Burden.

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So indeed there, take a look at yourself. And Sue says, ooh, I'm really liking this sleazy sounding track. Just I can't think why. But it's a cracking dance, and I have to say they're bluesy and swingy, and you know absolutely if Joe Thompson's if Joe's involved in that kind of style of dance, you know it's going to be a good one. There's been some great dancers from Joe to those styles of tracks right across the years. Now, Jenny says, take a look at yourself. That's been a huge hit in class for her. Lamy's not learned it yet, but hoping it gets taught when we're back to class next month. And you'll be seeing, lucky you, be seeing Joe in Chicago in October at the Windy City event. Yes, indeed. Wish was at that one. But while you're there, I'll be in Southport. So, DJing along. Well, here we go into our top 10. Then tonight, this one, I say next up for you at top 10 tonight, is an absolute cracker. It really is a cracking dance, and Roy Verdonk taught it at Eurodance intermediate level. So Roy teamed up here with Tara Bianco and Jonas Dahlgren with a fabulous little dance called Little Miss Rockaround. Now, this again, while we were at Silverado's, now I believe, was it you, Jenny, did you teach this? Did you teach Little Miss? Was it you that taught it at the event? Again, it was fabulous, great to see this, being danced on the Saturday night. So again, guys, if you haven't got round to this one yet, get through those step sheets and get this one taught. So here we go. This is by Voltage Vault Rock and Roll.

So they're awesome stuff indeed. Yeah, I say your toe has to be tapping to that. It's got to be, you've got to be moving along. Now, yes, absolutely love dancing this. Does Jenny? And yes, she taught it at Silverado's. Yes, I thought you did. Amy, you should have seen some of Tara's posts on Facebook, but don't know her other than that. So have you go and check out the dance. Absolutely great. And it is. Like Amy says, yes, the bluesy swing dance is a Joe favourite. It is. So, great stuff indeed. Well, we were talking about Rachel earlier, and Rachel is next up at number 9 this week. Rachel taught her improver level dance, C'est la vie, at World Dance Masters, and there was a lot of people, even when I was there, a lot of people saying how much they'd enjoyed the workshop, how much they enjoyed the dance, so I wasn't surprised to see this one getting into the teaching poll. So because Rachel doesn't bring as many dancers as she used to, because she's obviously very, very busy with her boys, and we nearly sent Blake back with her. I did say, would you like another one to look after for a while, and you should have, I've never seen anyone run so fast in my life. So here we go then. So from Rachel, C'est la vie. This is Joe Nichols.

So there we are, from Rachel, number 9 this week, C'est la vie. And Amy says, my boyfriend and I saw Joe Nichols in concert at our local country fair 3 years ago. So it actually came up on your Facebook memories today. So I've always enjoyed his music, and he was wonderful live. You've seen, say, Rachel's demo, so looking forward to learning it, and probably most certainly will. Lou, now she's just been sent a picture from, say, Ghislaine Bordage's from Quebec, of a recent event she put together. Now, that is a sea of cowboy hats, is it not? indeed, you say there's just... You've got a picture, say, I wonder where that was held. I assume it was held in Quebec, indeed, there's certainly a lot of people there, Lou. Next up for you then, and again, new entry. We've got, because I love this, because there's new entries on the poll. And it's from Mr. Gary O'Reilly. This is Gary's intermediate level dance called I Ain't No Cowboy. Well, it would be if I got it all lined up for you. So here we are now. The track comes from, one of the sort of well-known artists at the moment, Mr. Luke Combs. Again, I'm yet to see this one, as I say, on the dance floor.

There we are. What a track then. I'm not surprised you love that one, Jenny. She said, I ain't no cowboy. Love this, of course, World Dance Masters. Of course, it was a workshop. Teach. Of course, I miss all of that, unfortunately. So I sort of get to then catch up after the event. She said, it's enough to make you think a bit when learning, but not too much that you can't just get lost in the music. An update from Sue about Mother. She says, oh, Dave, let me tell you, Mother is delighted to have discovered that she can buy Bacardi and Coke ready-made in cans. someone bought her some and you'd think it was the greatest invention ever, or because it saves her making her own. It's probably safer. She sent me out to get more in, of course, so she's got a stock in. Well, too right, absolutely. She's got priorities right. She'll get her tuned in. She'll get her tuned in now on a Monday night. Be great fun having her, great fun having your mum on the chat. Oh, and Lou says, I ain't a cowboy was our new teach last week. We worked on it again last night after the beginners started leaving. She's laughing here. Should the brand new teach this week? It's Dublin Light. Loving that one, but it definitely calls for some asthma control. Oh, it's great, isn't it? What a fab dance. From Marlon and Romaine. Oh, guys, if you've not seen that one yet, it's crack. I mean, while watching those two do it, I mean, it's just, again, they sort of give it definitely put another spin on it, but wow. So I'm with you all the way with that one, Lou. Some of the dances I've seen recently, I've sort of tried making a bit of a list here of what a few to learn and whatever, but it can well be by the time I get to my next event where I'm teaching at King's Hill, these dances have sort of, some of them have moved on a bit, and then I'm trying to look for new stuff out there. So a couple of choreographers, if you are tuned in, if you're listening, I might be coming and asking you what you've got coming up, and are you ready to spare a dance for me to teach? I love teaching, say. Again, guys, it's one of those getting dancers out there. I don't choreograph a lot of, I hardly ever choreograph anything of my own these days, although I've had some good dancers, I will say. over the years, and maybe it's time I should there we are. But it's lovely to be able to go and take other people's choreography out there, particularly if you send it to me in time to learn. I like the dancers, and those who are, again, who maybe your dancers aren't as prolific as some others out there, it giving you a chance to get some of your dancers out and about, especially as well. The artists are so diverse now, singing a bit of everything. Not just country, but I know sometimes that you've got, again, with the bands, if you've written something to a country track, you might have more of a chance of some of the groups over here in the UK anyway, particularly, might take that, you know, learn it and take it out and about. Who knows? Drop me a line. Number 7 this week, again, well, we're staying with Mr. O'Reilly, so we're on an O'Reilly fest at the moment now, but this one, again, I think it was Maggie taught this for Gary It at Eurodance. And this is Gary's dance called Seaside. And when I saw this, I didn't really know what to expect, what music to expect. I sort of, was thinking along the lines of, ooh, I do like to be beside the seaside. But I didn't get that. So here we go. And just for you, Amy, now we have, we've got our firm of solicitors tonight. We've got Diane Warren, Rita Ora, Sophia Reyes, and Reek.

There we are. Seaside there from Mr. Garrett O'Reilly there. Sort of a nice chilled, isn't it? Very Ibiza kind of relaxed number there. Now, so Marilyn's just said to you, Sue, as well. She does exactly the same. Dark rum and coke. So this leads me on to, so Sue, you need to now look out for Mark and Chris's new dance called Rum and Coke that they have just released. It's a great, great, just a fab track. And while we were down in South Wales with them as well, we got a preview of music and some other tracks as well that the guys might possibly be writing to, some amazing tracks. But there we are. So I think you need to learn that soon. I think you need to teach that in tribute to your mother. Term form. So you think you definitely need to have rum and coke on your teach list in the coming weeks. There we go. There we go, guys. If you're struggling for something to teach there, then go on, guys. Now, and Sue just said, oh goodness, I dread to think what she'd comment about. Oh, I don't mind, not at all. I've got enough problems trying to explain the doorbell camera to her. Should I've got the app on my phone so if someone is at a door, I can see. So now she kind of understands it, but can't understand why she can't see me back when I can see her there on it. So she opens the door and stands in front of it, waving and taking it to get my attention sometimes. Should I assure the neighbours think she's lost the plot? Oh, dear me. Oh, I love it. I do miss this. I love all these. I absolutely love these stories. I wish us guys who need more of these stories from all of you. On a Monday night, it is called Carry On Up the Line after all. And some of you do tune in. Some of you are very quiet though. I think you need to sort of come out your shells a bit. So here we go. Number six this week. So Maggie's here. Maggie's come to join Gary at this point. She said, "That's it, Gary. You've had enough now of your own. I'm joining in. We're joining in with you." And it's for, again, this dance of, say, the joint choreographer here. Your Love Amazes Me. This is done incredibly well. Higher improver level dance. Loads and loads of people, enjoying this one. Floors are full, certainly, over here with this one. And here we are. The track comes from Westlife.

So there we go there. Your love amazes me. And indeed, Amy says this track is pretty. Another one to look up. It certainly is. Jenny says your love amazes me is on my hit list. Just having a month of no new teachers. So roll on September. Fair enough. Again, yeah, I suppose this is, again, yeah, the summer months. I'll say classes, especially in Europe, is a lot of classes close for the summer as well. And indeed, I know they do elsewhere in Scandinavia and places. So, so yeah, it's again, I suppose, yeah, it's a bit of a slowdown at this point, and then again, to reintroduce those dancers. So who's heading for the script? Well, it's out there. And again, to Dad Marilyn, yes, I know you say tonight wasn't going to last the whole show. It was great to see you all last week, and got to say good night. So yes, got to be up early for the meds and blood sugar tests and everything as well. Yes. We'll catch up. We obviously catch up with you during the week, and say thank you for coming. Thanks for coming and joining in tonight's show. I've waffled too much tonight. I was going to try and get the top 20 done in the 2 hours, and I don't think that's going to happen somehow. However, we're going into the top five, and we're going to go and join Mr. Rob Fowler, though, for this one. And we're going to go and join Rob with his coconuts. This is Coconut Dreams, beginner level dance, at number five this week. Here we are. This is Cowboys and Indie.

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1: So there we are, well, Coconut Dreams. I like that one as well. That's a nice little number. Need to so get that one going as well. Well, where are we going? So next up for you, we're going to join Maddie. We're going to join Madison Glover for number 4 this week. And this is Madison's Dance Across That Line. Love this. This is a fab track from Gary Allen. So yes, another one out there. I want to say, yeah, get us, be seeing this one, Filling the Floors.

So there we are from Maddie there, and we have crossed that line. Absolutely loving that one at the moment. Yes, and Lou says she loves dancing. I mean, I love Gary Allen's music. I mean, ooh, cast your mind back. Do you all remember Smoke Rings in the Dark? Great stuff indeed. Great Dance Well by Joe. Dancing in the Dark, remember teaching that way back when. So there we are, number four. To number three this week, well, you've heard this track already tonight, and at number three this week, it is Carl Harry Winsor's... Carl Harry Winson's, put my teeth in, Improver Level Dance, Kiss My Glass, at number three. So yes, again, you've got to say a choice, and of Split Floor, Learning the Dance, and as I've said, do a wall of each. So that comes in at number three, and then at number two this week, we're back to Madison, but she's joined by the lovely Joe Thompson-Zymanski with their High A Beginner Level Dance, Turn This Town. So we have the track comes from Spencer Hatcher.

There we are there. Turn This Town from Madison and Joe there. That's coming at number two this week. Now, Lou, there's nothing wrong with this. They're a bit of old style, old school country dance steps. In Turn This Town has made it popular with our classes here. And Sue says, Turn This Town going down well in my classes. And I was at an event recently and it was a packed floor too. So there we go. This is it, you see. Nothing wrong as well with a bit like a bit, as I said, a bit of old school in there. Those of us, again, who've been around for a long time, we do like that from time to time. We don't always have to be, you know, absolutely, like, frazzled with challenges. It's always nice to, you know, I mean, I always like a clever choreography, and as you know, I do like my smooth dances, etc. But I do also like to have some of those ones you can, you know, some of those dances, you just get up and dance. You know, it's all part of the fun, isn't it? All part of the mix. So, guys, well, here we go. And so, number one this week, what do you think it could be?

So, guys, number one this week goes to... Now, I was trying to think of what a racing... The racing... I don't know why I was thinking of racing terms. I'm not exactly a massive, you know, the biggest fan of horse racing or whatever. But but what do they call them? An outsider? Is it something like an outsider? So, I'm always, in all the, I say, the 9 years now, years of doing the teaching poll, I love it because some weeks, you know, again, it's, and I don't mean, you don't mean this in a derogatory way. Sometimes you think, oh, you know, for me, sometimes I think, oh, it's, well, it's obvious, or you think it's obvious, it's monotonous, whatever. And you think, oh, yeah, here it goes. It, you know, again, yes, you expect to see this, you expect to see that, etc. But I always love it when there's something that you don't expect. There's something that's there and you think, where did that come from? And I suppose it was very much like you find hidden gems. And I always said about Frank Helan's dance, Let Me Be Your Reason, I think was a you know, I stumbled across that just by chance, and it was on, and I think it was on Facebook, and we just happened to see a video. There was no script being, you know, promoted, no, nothing like that. It was just a video that I saw of and thought, that's great, I love that, that's lovely, need to go and get the script, need to go and teach it. And again, it's nice to see that. I know that certainly local instructors, certainly instructors in the UK, and I know in Ireland, some people have picked up on it and they've taught it, and I think hopefully it might have gone a bit further afield. So, and this is one of them. So the dance at number one this week is called Half Angel. Now, it got into last week's poll and I think it was number two. It comes from a UK instructor called Michelle Hatton, and it's an improver level, say improver level dance. And there we are, guys. So these, and this is what I mean. So again, lots has been overwhelming votes for this dance this week. And again, lots of lovely comments. I've seen some, a lot of people who've either learned it or danced it. So again, guys, if you are not familiar with this, it's new to you, well, you need to go and have a look and go and check it out. So this is Half Angel by Michelle Hatton.

So there we are. They're Half Angel, their number one this week. Now, Lou's just said, I have watched the Teach video of Half Angel and really want to take it to Barry, but trying to figure out how to convince him that he should teach a dance that isn't known on his usual sources. I'm sure it will be soon. I'm sure it will be soon. So, yeah, absolutely. But again, never be too afraid. Over the years, I've never been frightened of teaching somebody's dance that isn't, that may not be, you know, in, you know, the most, per se, prolific, well-known of choreographers. Again, and I've always said this out there, not every, or the big choreographer, not always write a great dance every time, guys. Don't ever be fooled by that. There's a lot of gems out there by unknowns that just get missed all the time. And it's just, I say, one of those, and you just got to hope out there. I always say, you've got to dance, put it out there, release it, and then leave. And then again, it's one of those. If it's going to be done, it's going to be done. If people are going to look at it, there's no point as well when you knew, I say again, ramming it, you know, sort of getting out there and trying to ram it down people's throats either, because that all sometimes can have a negative effect as well. So, you know, it's sort of a catch-22 situation, isn't it, for people with new choreography. But if you like the music, you like the dance, and you think that your class, and mainly, if you think your classes are going to love it and going to do, teach it. There we are. And that's quite a simple rule to follow. Just that way, never don't be under pressure that you've got to teach so-and-so's dance for whatever reason. Okay, guys, you instructors out there, you know your classes. You know what suits them, and you know what keeps them coming back week after week. There we go. So, a little bit of their wisdom for you. So, because I've got a couple of you in, because I was going to do the top 20. Guys, and say finish tonight, just because again I've got a very full on day, but because I've got some fabulous people in the chat room tonight, and they're not always in here because they're elsewhere, for our lovely Amy, well, of course I need to sort of play this for you. And I'm did someone mention Darren? So Mr. Darren Bailey has got an easy intermediate level out there at the moment, which I absolutely love. I think this is a cracking dance and a fab track from Cameron Marlowe. And Darren's got a dance out there that was on the pole, so say it was bubbling under this week, and it's called No Need for Leaving. Now, I know Dave played this earlier on his Breaking News show, and I think I did see a couple of comments. I said Carmel, I think, was adding it to her class teach as well. So again, worth looking out for. So here we go, guys. And if you're not familiar with this one, do have a look.

Now, isn't that just cracking? Awesome stuff indeed. Great, great fan of dancers, and also reminds me a bit of Taps, if you remember Fabulous Dance. So loving that one, and looking forward to definitely I'm going to be dancing that somewhere soon, even if I'll be dancing it on my own. Well, how many coffees have you had, Lou? How many coffees? Are you up and ready? Because I suppose we mentioned it earlier, and I absolutely love this. Dublin Lights from Marlon and Remain. Easy intermediate level again from them, but it's high energy, isn't it? But this is awesome. The track comes from Miles Smith.

Awesome, absolutely cracking stuff that is. Dublin Lights, indeed. And there, said Lou's been up there. She had four coffees so far. I'm ready. It's on Jenny's hit list. I'm going, you've got the guy. Can't wait to have them in January. I didn't realise you got the same Marlon and Remain in January. yes, Amy, did someone mention Darren and Taps? She had, my only request for Windy City is to dance Taps when he is in the main ballroom. He was in the beginner improver room when it was played last year, so can't wait to see him and Amy. Absolutely wish I was there with you. And Dave says Dublin Lights, it does look great fun, does look absolutely awesome. It's something I'm gonna, yeah, definitely gonna do that one. And Amy says sounds fun, yeah, watch the video. I mean, watch, you gotta watch the guys, you gotta watch Marlon and Remain doing it. It's brilliant. So I saw that the other week again. It was one of them, you know, when you see something, you see it by chance, it just suddenly came up and thought, oh, what's this. Well, Jenny, you're in the room, and I think I'm gonna say again, need to give a little bit of kudos to you as well, don't we, for, of course, at the World Dance Masters choreography competition. They say, Lord, I think that was it, a record number of dancers this year entered. I mean, from every angle, from every level, every music. But Jenny, wow, here we go. So Jenny's a fabulous one wall advanced dance called Matter of Time. Here we go. Say we are your choreography, one of you say your choreography all over winner. So track from Graham Barham, and they say Matter of Time.

And there we are again. What an awesome track. Say, where do you find them, Jenny? Where do you find them? But you're very welcome indeed. And I'm glad, so glad for you. I'm glad I've got such a wonderful response out there. And that's another one. I'm sorry we had to go. Say, we weren't there for the Sunday because I know you were going to teach it, weren't you, at Silverado? So I would have been, I would say, missed the teacher that. So again, that's another one. We'll have to watch the video, get the script. So there we are, indeed. That's bringing me to the end of tonight's show, and it's been great to be with you, or with you all. Thank you so much to everyone that's come into the chat room tonight, dropped by, said hi, joined in with the fun. Means a lot to say all the DJs here, and when people do, even if you just come and say hi, it's just lovely to be able to touch base with people, especially when you don't see people, and I don't see people as often these days as I used to. So even if it's just, you know, just to know that you're tuned in. Well, I'm going to leave you guys tonight then with a little bit of, and I think Dave will be impressed with this, because we're going to leave you with a bit of Alan Jackson this evening. And of course, another good friend of ours up in Bonnie, Scotland, again, was indeed the winner of, was it the country? Now, say, let me get this right. So the country intermediate, yes, country intermediate dance, called Back to His Roots, and it's from the fabulous Mr. Peter Fox, say, up in Bonnie, Scotland. So, and it's from the fabulous Mr. Peter Fox, say, up in Bonnie, Scotland. So indeed, Peter, thank you. Say, great, great stuff.

Peter, and Peter said, Peter came up to me at Worlds and said how much they'd absolutely loved it, and he'd been teaching it to all his classes and everywhere. So thank you very much indeed. So I thought, well, I'm going to leave you then with Alan Jackson this evening with Peter's Dance Back to His Roots. So indeed, so your next live show up after me, of course, you need to head to Lou's Lounge, of course. That's 8 a.m. UK time tomorrow, and with an appearance, yes, with a special appearance from Joan. So that's not to be missed. Do check schedule, obviously, that goes out of what's what, who's where, and what's on with Line Dancer Radio. Lots of different things, again. Always keep an eye out, because there's always something going on. So, say we have lots of different shows now. Lots to sort of, I think, entertain. I think, certainly more or less, entertain everybody's tastes as such. So there we are. Much love to you all. Keep yourself safe. And I will be back and say, yes, keep your finger. I will be back with you live on Monday. And then I should be back with you later on with a Sunday show, which I need to go and put my date in for that as well, for the LDF. So we'll come up with something again. I'll come up with something spectacular at least. Bye for now, guys.

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Sundays, 5 to 7pm. Dim the lights, pour the wine, and relax with Michael. The Sunday Chill. 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

Well, good evening, good morning, and good afternoon, listeners. For the second time today, welcome, welcome. I had my show earlier with Nick, where we did the LDF show, and now I'm back after our little hiatus where we're moving. I mean, it's still chaos, don't get me wrong. We're still living with around boxes and piles of stuff everywhere and realising, God, we have a lot of stuff that we have to sort. But we're getting there slowly. So welcome for the second time today from me. You'll be hearing my voice. And this show is the Sunday Chills. It's time for all the beautiful, gorgeous music, stuff that's going to be relaxing, help you just wind down for the new working week that is coming ahead. Thank you to all the radio DJs that have supported and covered the show while I haven't been available. You're all very much appreciated. I love you all so much, so thank you. And let's get going. We started the show there with This Used to Be My Playground from Madonna. No dance out to that one. And one of my all-time favourite songs of hers, and it was from the movie, I can't remember, something about League of Our Own, that was it, where they were female baseball players. And a little bit of trivia. Madonna has never performed that song live in any of her concerts because she said it feels just too down-tempo and too slow and it'll ruin the mood. But I'd love a kind of a laid-back show from her. I think it'd be gorgeous. So that was This Used to Be My Playground. Next up, going on to something that is got a line dance to it. This is from Rhoda Light and it's Porcelain and Pain. Track is by Steve Rodriguez. And this is an intermediate rolling eight.

Porcelain and Pain there from Stephen Rodriguez and Rhoda Lai, Gorgeous, Smouldering, Sexy, Rolling 8. Okay, we're going to go with a bit of an 80s banger. Now, this is Toto and Africa. Their dance was choreographed by Aurora Dijon. That's a very exotic name. And it's called African Rain, Phrased Intermediate Level Dance, West Coast Swing from 2007.

Oh, so we have there the fabulous Africa. And the dance there is called, I'd had it, but I've lost it. Not just in general, but in my head. Where are we? Reset order. There we go. Found it now. So it was called African Rain, phrase advanced by Aurora Dijon. Next, we're going to have an 80s, another 80s banger, but this is You Came by Kim Wilde. And there is a fabulous little improver dance to this, choreographed by Caroline Cooper from 2013. I love this song.

Oh, welcome back there. Two back to back. We had the 80s banger from Kim Wilde UK and choreographed by Caroline Cooper, then paired up with Ocean's Spanish version by Kev's. And the dance comes from Fred Whitehouse, Beyond Words, which he's taught at New Line, and also Eurodance, one of my favourites. I've already taught it at my social and workshops. It is divine, darlings. So beautiful. A few people have joined us on the show. It's time for me to say my hellos, hiyas, and how are you doing? Hello to Rex Peel, Susan Feynman. Hello to you too. Bev Thompson as well. I hope you're all well and enjoying the show on this gorgeous Sunday. Next up, Anesthesia and Lifeline. This comes from Niels Paulsen. It's a Lifeline Intermediate / Advanced Rolling Count from 2021.

lifeline there from Mr. Niels Poulsen, intermediate slash advanced rolling count, all the way from 2021. Going back to 2008 with a dance choreographed by our very own Diddy Dave Morgan and a lovely young girl at the time who was very young. I remember meeting her at a choreography competition, Hannah Harrison. This is Better in Time, and it's an intermediate level dance. Track is by Leona Lewis.

Oh, welcome back. Something a little bit different there. That is called Mirror. And, really, really nice. Different track there. The dance is from Steve Kavanagh from the States. This is called Mirror, intermediate level nightclub two-step. And, that's the latest dance from him. And Madeline Edwards is the artist. Really like that. A little bit different. Paired up with Deion Lewis and Better In Time. Next time it's Kenny G and Havana, the rhythm mix. This is Barry Durand and Funky Cha-Cha-Cha, all the way from 2001.

All right, that was Funky Cha-Cha there. And yeah, absolutely fabulous dance there by Barry Durand from Way, Way, Way Back. Okay, we have next for you. I'm hoping it works because something's just gone on and there's been a giant keyboard up here on the app for some reason. Next up, we're going to have a little bit of Shania Twain. And this comes from Alison Biggs and Peter Metalnik. And it's called Always and Forever. It is from her eponymous Up album, which was her groundbreaking album that kind of broke her through. Absolutely love this. And here we go. So beautiful, this.

Oh, fabulous. Really gritty, that one is. That is Closer by Justin Gesso. Within Reach, and the dance comes from Ryan Hunt and Shane McKeever. A 12th level kind of smouldering rolling eight. Before that, we had Forever and For Always from Shania Twain, and the track The Dance from Peter and Alison. Next up, what do we have for you? Well, I'm just going to make sure I have queued up the right thing. Yep, I do. This is I Fall Around the Corner. Do you get it? It's a bit like a pun on words. I Fall Around the Corner. Brooks and Dunn, Alan Birchall, I Fall is the track. And this dance is a high intermediate cha-cha-cha from 2001.

I fall a rondi corner. Hi, intermediate. I do love a good pun. Hi, intermediate cha-cha-cha from fabulous Alan Birchall, legend that he is, and Brooks and Dunn. And probably taking us to the break, this is Teddy Swims and Mr. Know-It-All. I had to dance out to this one, Crystal Ball, that came fourth in the choreography competition. And this is a high beginner level dance. All whole counts apart from one little cheeky shuffle. Here we go.

Oh, wow. There we go. Mr. Know It All. And that is Teddy Swims. And the track is Crystal Ball. And that comes, like I said, from myself, High Beginner Level Dance. Okay, we actually do have time for just one more. This is Roy Orbison, California Blue. I love this artist. He reminds me of my mum. This is Gene Bridgman, California Blue, Cha-Cha-Cha from 2002.

California Blue there, Gene Bridgman, and that is Roy Orbison. Okay, we come at about the halfway points here, so wish me luck with playing out some show jingles of shows you can expect to hear here on Line Dancer Radio. There really is something for everybody, and we have obviously people, new people that have joined us, so that's exciting. Right, okay, so here we go. Enjoy.

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bringing together the worlds of abled and disabled dancers into one community with We'll Dance Together. 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

Oh, and welcome back there to the second half of the Sunday Chill with me and Michael Lynn for Line Dancer Radio. A dramatic opening to the second half there with a track from Celine Dion, Just Walk Away. Really powerful. You can just feel the drama. And yes, really gorgeous. The dance there is from Peter Jones and Anna Lockwood, and it's a high intermediate level dance from 2014. Now, so Luther Vandross is going to ask us to dance with our father, and the dance comes from Michael Vera Lobos, and this is from 2006.

Oh, everyone loves that one. Dance with My Father Again. And beautiful track there. Used for a lot of daughter and dad dances at the wedding. And also I Had a First, that one is as well. And beautiful track there from Luther Vandross. Okay, right. And the dance there comes from Michael Villalobos as well, from 2006. We are now going to a dance from Helen Parkin. This is Bigger House. This track is by Dan and Shay, and this has just gone incredible for her. A beautiful song, beautiful dance. Here we go.

Oh, what a complete contrast with Bigger Houses then with Brandy and Right Here Departed. The dance Departed is an intermediate West Coast swing choreographed by Scott Schrank from the USA. And that was from 2008. Fabulous. Okay, right, we're plowing on forward. We've got about 35 minutes left of this beautiful show here on this gorgeous Sunday evening that seems to be getting dusty. It is getting very warm. I can feel the heat just rising. I feel the night exploding when we're together. I don't know why I went into Celine Dion there. Together. Okay, where are we going next? All right. Well, I have no idea. I've just lost all of my... Let me try and see a reset order. There we go. Blah, blah, blah, blah. Right. It's gone all a bit squiff. Okay. I've got no idea. We shall find out now. So, like we said, we just had Brandy Right Here Departed. Okay, next up. Ah, oh, there we go. That looks normal now. We're going to have a little bit of The Time to Fly from Kate Sala. This is a waltz from 2006. And it's an intermediate level dance. This is lovely. Track is by Lucy Silvers. And, yeah. Have a look. I had it. I lost it. So, it's called The Same Side is the track. Here we go.

Time to Fly there by Lucy Silvers, and the same side as the song, and the dance Time to Fly is Intermediate Waltz from Kate Sala from 2006. Keeping it smooth, this is Kylie Minogue Magic, and the dance is from Mark and Chris called I Believe in Magic from 2020.

Oh, the water is wide there by Hayley Western. And I actually sang that in choir when I used to be part of a male voice choir. It was one of our pieces. The dance is by Karen Tripp from 2018. So beautiful. Intermediate level nightclub two-step. Okay, right. Next up we have I Come in Pieces. This is from Fred and Derry. And the track is by Alison Porter. Here we go.

Indeed, when you lay here with me, I come in pieces by Fred and the fabulous Debbie Rushton. Oh, gorgeous, gorgeous. Thank you here. I'm glad you're enjoying the show. My dad has tuned in as well. Hello. Okay, next up we have for you Gravity of Love. This is by Enigma by Neil Fitzgerald.

Welcome back there with a little bit of a funky West Coast swing, Amy Glass's Don't from 2014, Ed Sheeran. Okay, slowing things right down with Luke Combs and Beautiful Crazy. This comes from Debbie Rushton, choreographed in 2018, and it's so gorgeous.

Beautiful, Crazy, from Debbie Rushton, from 2018. Andrea Bocelli and Somos Novias, featuring Christina Aguilera. This is Impossible, a gorgeous rumba from 2009, choreographed by Andy Chumbly.

noise than I just have into the ears. Okay, we got Urza Mkwale next with Dommage. This is from Miriam Ficinitri. I always struggle to pronounce the name of Fashinieri. And Jeffrey Camps. And the dance is called Dommage. It's a high intermediate nightclub two-step from 2020.

0: Oh, there we have Dommage by Jessica Camps and Miriam Fettinieri playing you out on this Sunday Chill show with me back on the radio. I'm going to be back this coming Tuesday for the new line, and of course Nick will be back on Tuesday as well. I hope you've enjoyed your Sunday here on Line Answer Radio, and take care everybody, look after yourself, and if you need anything, just reach out. That's what we're here for. Stay safe, bye bye, peace out.
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Good morning, good morning, good morning, good morning, welcome on to the Wake Up Willie show. I'm going to have to fix that. Yeah, let me just play some music. I'll come back in a second.

0: key.
1: Okay, I'm working on the fix. So bear with me. Let's play. This one.

0: Good morning, good morning, good morning. Everybody. That's much better. So good morning to you all. Welcome on to the Wake Up With Willie show here on Line Dancer Radio. Bit of a delayed start. Issues here, you wouldn't believe. But we're back. We're on here. We're on here now. Yeah, everything seems to be working, I think. please keep me posted. I'll explain all in a minute. So good morning. This is Wednesday, the 19th of August. 2026, hope we're all safe and well. Thank you for tuning in. Now, I've played a few songs at the start already. So I played, at the start of the show, Little Miss Rock Around by Voltage Volt Rock and Roll Music, danced by Tara Bianco, Jonas Dahlgren and Roy Verdonk. Then followed that with the Gloria Jones version of Tainted Love for Ben Murphy's dance Tainted Stomp. I actually learned this at the weekend up in Brock Bash up in Fraserburgh at Alexis Tate's event. Debbie Rustin taught this. I learned it there. I actually taught it in a couple of classes yesterday. One Monday night, one yesterday. Two yesterday. But done one Monday night, two on Tuesday. Really easy beginner dance, but it's one of those easy ones you can do wrong. And then, because I had mic issues, I added in Andy Fortune's version of Little Bitty Pretty One for Debbie Rustin's own dance. Little bit of Pretty One. Hasn't been released yet. Should be out soon. Nice little AB dance. So, three tracks at the start there. So, how are you? Let me know. Join the chat, Line Dancer Radio chat room on Facebook. Let me know where you are. Where you're up to. How was your weekend? Mine was amazing. We had a great weekend. You'll see from all the posts by myself and my fellow staff members, can we call them, who were on staff at the Brock Bash. We had a great weekend. So much so, it was impossible for me to go live on air on Monday. I couldn't even open my eyes on Monday morning, let alone try and do a show. It's typical. I'm just back into getting starting to trying to get into routine. I've been on air three times a week, and then straight away I'm like, do you know what? I'm not here on air today. It's fine. That was Monday, but I just could not. Struggled to get lift my head off the pillow. End up going back to bed and get up at 10:30. Because the whole weekend took its toll on me. Because obviously I was on air on the Friday. I had a social in the afternoon, a social in the evening, and then drove for 4 hours straight up to Fraserburgh. So we got to bed at 5 in the morning, back up at 8:30 for the event. Danced all day. Even during the break, we played 10-pin bowling during the break. Because in the leisure centre where the event was, we've got 10-pin bowling. So we were 10-pin bowling during the break. Back to dancing in the evening. We did an after party at Alexis's house. Then on Sunday we're up, had breakfast with the whole team involved. Then we went, did touristy things. Well, we danced on the beach first of all. We danced on the beach. Then take me to the beach on the beach, why not? And then we went to Stonehaven, to Dunutter Castle. So I had to wander around there, and then into Stonehaven itself, and got ice cream before we drove home. So we didn't actually go home till about 7 o'clock at night on Sunday. So you can imagine, Monday morning, wasn't happening. And even today, I've had issues with my laptop yesterday, and then this morning it's not even starting up. So luckily I have a backup, which I only actually bought at Christmas, but I only use for classes. I only really use it for playing music on. But everyone else is on the other laptop, which is now not working. So thank you to Joan Catlin. Huge shout out to Joan Catlin, who messaged just about 7:55 said, can you help me? So I've managed to set up the backup laptop to broadcast live. So that's why I'm with you today. Thanks, Joan. Much, much appreciated. So it's been one of those weeks. But I'm here. It's all good. So let me know in the chat how your weekend was, what you've been up to, what you've been doing. I'm only here for a short time. So let's get through the top three of the Carry On Up Line teaching poll. I always give you top three on a Wednesday, with a selection of other stuff. So this week,
1: number three.
0: Track by Savannah Jade, called Kiss My Glass, and there's more than one dance to this by established choreographers. But the one that seems to be getting picked up more than most, apparently, according to the poll, I feel as if I should have sort of drum roll or something. That's what it feels like. Which one is it? Which one's it going to be? Because I mean, I'll be honest, I've seen both these dances been done. I've seen both dances. Seen both dances being taught. Both of them are definitely getting done. And hugely, hugely popular. But the one I'm stalling for a reason. Give me a second. I'm definitely stalling for a reason. I have lost my page. Anyway, so the one that seems to be done, apparently, is Carl Harry Winston's dance, Kiss My Glass. According to the poll this week, anyway. That doesn't mean it was last week, but it is this week. So this is Carl's dance, Kiss My Glass, but remember Maggie G also has a dance to this. And they both start almost identical. That's crazy, isn't it? But here's Carl's dance, Kiss My Glass, number 3 in teaching poll this week.

So it's Carol's Kiss My Glass, number 3 in teaching poll this week. And just to prove the point I was making earlier on, Maggie's Dance is also in the top 20. Kiss My Glass at 14. So they are both getting top. But just this week, Carol seems to be more popular. According to those who have voted. So that doesn't mean it's the most popular one out there. It's one most popular from the people who have taught or learned in the last 7 days and got involved in the chat and the poll. So, you know, it's all relevant. That's number 3 there. I'm just going to quickly say hi to a few people in the chat because I haven't done so yet and it's already 25 past 8. Wow. So bear with me this one. And if you're coming to class this morning as well, bear with me because I'm having one of those mornings today. Carol either, good morning to you. Sinead Williams, hope you're enjoying your holiday. Lucy, happy Wednesday. Looking forward to the show. We'll be listening when we're finished making dinner. What are you having? Let us know. Linda Lee, good morning to you. Liz Turk as well. Mum's a good morning, Mum. Catherine Evans. Joan, again, thank you so much for your help this morning. Very, very much appreciated. Inglesa Honeyland, good morning. I like that picture you've posted saying, normalise, tell your friends you love them. Tell them a lot, make it weird. I like that. Barbara Murdoch, good morning to you. Say, morning, Molly. Andrina taught you on the dance, takes me back last night. Oh, fantastic. Yeah, well, she was up in the Broch at the weekend when I was teaching it. Oh, that's fantastic. Tell her I said that. Oh, you'll see her. You'll see her before I do. Tell her I said thanks. She did say she liked it, but you know what we're like. We all just say, oh, I like your dance. That's nice. I'm glad that someone's taught it. I've been teaching my classes this week as well. I love it, personally. I mean, I know I'm biased, but I do like it. It's to James Johnson's, well, one of James Johnson's new songs. It's called Takes Me Back. And if you look at it, if you have the good grace to go and look at it, it does have a tag and 3 restarts. But they're all really easy and obvious. They are, trust me, please trust me. If you come to my class this morning, I'm going to teach it this morning. And then you can back me up and say, actually, it's pretty easy. Come on. And then you can back me up and say, actually, it's pretty easy. Those tags and restarts are obvious.

0: was next.
1: Number two.
0: This one's not in the top three for a while now. I really love this. It's just a wee, easy, gentle dance from Joe Thompson-Zemanski and Madison Glover as a Spencer Hatcher and Turn This Town.

So Turn This Town Into Honky Tonk by Spencer Hatcher, danced by Joe Thomas-Szymanski and Madison Glover. I love it. Nice, easy, gentle one. It's an easy teach. It's just, and it's got that old school country feel to it as well. Both the dance and the song. So I love it. So that's number two in the teaching poll this week. So again, let me know how your weekend panned out. Let's say we had socials on the Friday. Thanks to everybody who's at socials on Friday. August is always a quiet one for socials in terms of numbers of people attending. Well, mine are anyway. You'd think it'd be June or July, especially July being right in the middle of holidays, but no, August always seems to be the quieter one. I don't know why that works out. Always has been. There's still a decent number at both. Got to be happy with that. Got to be happy. And then we say we head up to the Brock. Virtually no sleep, but it's all good. It's all good. We had an amazing time. Lisa Mee was there with me, so I'm very fortunate that sometimes Lisa Mee gets to go with me to events. Because it was all up north, it's still a 4-hour drive, but because it was the one day event, it worked. It was so good seeing everyone else again. We had a great time up at the Brock last year, so it was good seeing everyone there again. It was a bigger event this time. Last year it was just myself and Lee Hamilton.

0: teach them. Well, James McLaughlin as well, doing a couples class. Myself and Lee were teaching line with Alexis, she's DJing herself. This year, much bigger. Much bigger. Myself and Lee were back again, along with JP Madge from Switzerland, Debbie Rushton from England, and Gary Lafferty was also there to teach, but DJing the whole time as well. We also had Tim Johnson and Jonathan Sack had come up from down south just to party with us. We had Oin Neil from... I keep saying Oin. Onya. I remember Onya because JP called her Onion the whole time. So it's Onya from Ireland. She was up doing a commercial class. She's a competition dancer, but she was doing a commercial class for the competition dancers there. Very well attended those were as well. So it was two rooms on the go as well. So it was a much, much bigger event. Lots more people there. It was great. Loved it. It was so good just to spend time with Debbie Rushton. Did I say she was there? I don't think I did. Debbie Rushton was teaching as well. So it was good to spend some time with Debbie and JP and Tim and Jonathan. Didn't see Gary a lot because he was obviously DJing the whole time. He was working. We did get to spend some time with him. But it was good to see everyone and just chilling, spend time, just catching up. Because normally when we're at events, we just see each other in passing. You know, that's the best of it. You know, we get to see people in passing and say, hi, how's your workshop? Good. Yeah, how's yours? Ah, it was real good, blah, blah, blah, blah. And that's it, that's your conversation done. But we actually spent time together, and which was so good to do. I mean, even Gary and Lee, Gary stays 20 minutes from me. Lee's just down about 40 minutes away. We have seen each other quite a lot this year at different events, but this is probably the most we've actually spent talking to each other and having conversation about something that doesn't involve dancing as well. So that's always a good part. It's always a really nice part. And say we got to do little bits and pieces outside the event. Played 10 bin bowling, had an after party. Even we were all staying in an Airbnb. It was a 6-bedroom apartment we're staying in. And it was good just getting up in the morning, sitting, trying to catch some breakfast or a cup of coffee or something, just sitting, chatting. That was just little bits like that we're very grateful for when we get the chance to. So how was your weekend? I know it wasn't as good as ever's, but tell me anyway. So, carrying up line teaching poll. Number 3 was Kiss My Glass by Cara Harry-Winston. Number 2 was Turn This Town by Joe Thompson-Zamansky and Massive Glover, which means...
1: Number 1!
0: This was number 2 last week, up to number 1 this week. It's a dance by Michelle Hatton here in the UK called Half Angel, track of the same name. This is Top of the Teaching Poll.

Excuse me while I finish eating my toast. The big mouthful of toast there, sorry. So that's number one teaching poll this week, Half Angel by Michelle Hatton. Good morning, Marion Armstrong and Anne Spears. Good morning to you both. I see in the chat. Thank you very much. Just catching up a couple of comments. Linda had asked how JP was. He was having eye problems. Yeah, it was absolutely fine. It has. I remember saying in his post he's going to... He needs to stop staying up late and just taking care of himself. Yeah, it didn't quite happen. But he's doing absolutely fine. I mean, it doesn't seem any different from normal, but he did absolutely fine. Barbara said, was it a social on Friday, but nothing on Saturday. But this weekend, she's going to Heather's weekend in Fleetwood on Friday. Have a nice time. Have a nice time. And I've just opened up requests for Friday. The neon sign is lit up in the chat, so I'm taking requests for Friday's show. I'm looking for about 10. So, get involved if you can, either get into the chat or send me a private message. Lou, I've just got your message, so I've got one down. Space one on 9, so get involved. If there's anything at all you want to hear on Friday, anything at all, but ideally, happy, upbeat, make it a fun Friday show. But I mean, if there's something you really, really want to hear, and it's maybe not happy, not upbeat, it's okay. Just let me know. I'm sure I can slip it in somewhere. So let me know. But I'm taking requests for Friday. We'll get that sorted tomorrow night at some point. So you've got all that time. So like I say, if you want to get involved in the chat, I will have the chat open till kind of mid-afternoon when I go home today. I'll turn the commenting off so you can get involved right now. Put it in the chat or send me a private message. Sinead, thanks for your request. That's two. As always, Sinead, on Friday, let me know if you are listening. And I'll play it straight away as soon as you say, right, hi, whatever you put in the chat. I'll play it straight away as soon as I know you're there. So get involved. Request, if you can. That'd be great. And otherwise, how was your weekend? I know some of you haven't told me yet. Just got involved. Just joined us. Just do it nice. What have you done the week since then? I said, I was really struggled on Monday. I couldn't get up in the morning. That's why I wasn't on here. I just couldn't do it. I haven't felt that tired in a long, long, long time. I wasn't even tired. It was more exhaustion. Because we literally hadn't stopped from Friday morning. Literally hadn't stopped from Friday morning right through to we go home on Sunday night. And even then, you know, it's like when you go home, you still got to unpack and get some washing on, try and get some dinner. Then I get caught up doing other stuff and answering emails, and it was after midnight before I got to bed. So it was a bit of a long weekend. I mean, it was a very quick weekend. But it was a full on weekend. So Monday I struggled. Then we had Jude all day on Monday. So, do you know what? Our new Monday routine is having Jude on Monday. I don't remember it ever being any different. It's amazing, isn't it? It's only been a year, and probably less than that I've had him on a Monday each week. It's only been tearing back to work, which wasn't straight away. So maybe the last 8 months, maybe? 7 months, I've had him on a Monday every week, and I don't remember what I did before that. I generally don't know what I did before that. That's crazy. It's a new routine, and I wouldn't change it for the world. So I had him Monday, obviously. Had classes Monday night. Monday night, my late Monday night class started back. It used to be called Treble R, now it's Monday Mix Up, because I've decided to change a few things. So that was first time on Monday night I've had class till 10 o'clock instead of just after 8. And then Tuesday afternoon, my party class started back for the first time since the summer holidays. That's always term time, so that finished up mid-June, so they've been off for 7 weeks. 7 weeks they've been off. In fact, 8, because I had the cruise as well. So 8 weeks they've been off for. So it was good to get back to them yesterday. So it was a full day yesterday of classes. So I'm really knackered. I'm knackered right now. So this is the first time in like 2 months I've had a full week of classes.
And I'm already struggling. It's only Wednesday morning. Yeah. So, still got class this morning, tonight, and tomorrow. So, yeah. Please just go easy on me. I'm struggling. And my whole body's aching for all the reasons I've said above. But also, there was an incident that happened at the weekend in the Brock I need to discuss. That's causing me pain right now. We'll come to that after the next song. I absolutely love this dance. This beautiful song as well. This is, I've been teaching this just, I taught it in Dunoon. Had taught it in a couple of classes last week and then took it to my Tuesday night class last night. This is Gary Riley's I Ain't No Cowboy, tracked by Luke Combs. I love this.

Oh, love it. Love it, love it, love it. If you haven't done it, go and look at it. If you like Nightclub Two Steps, you'll love it. And it's easy as well. Again, there's three tags and two restarts. But they're all the same. And they're all back-to-back, one after the other. So it's easy to remember. So I have a look at it. It's called I Ain't No Cowboy. It's beautiful. And it's Luke Combs as well. So you can't go wrong with that. And it's Gary Riley, so obviously you're going to love it. Love it, love it, love it. Got a request coming from, let's see, I had one from Lou, from Sinead, and Barbara. Again, Barbara as well, let me know when you're listening, so I can play it. If you're up to pack a case, I'll play it early on. I'll play it like 8:15 or something then. That should help. Linda, I've got your request as well. Lou said, we're dancing I Ain't No Cowboy here now. It's, I love it. It's so nice. Lou said, I'm still getting used to the concept that there's nothing special about a weekend. Joan reminded me of that earlier this week when I told her that one of these weekends I need to. And she said, Lou, you're retired now. Every day is the weekend. That's true. Can't argue with that. The weekend's only special if you have like a weekly routine that changes on the weekend. Whereas, if you're retired and every day's a weekend day, you know, every day is the same, then it kind of loses its appeal, I suppose. Inglisa, got your request as well. So there's a few coming in now. Still, I think there's still space for a few more. Probably space for another 4 or something. So, if you had a request, let me know soon as. Going to finish the show with a couple of new ones. This next one, brand new one from Lee Hamilton, Prove a Level. He taught this at the weekend in the Brock. This is nice. So a track by Coe Wetzel and Ella Langley. Can't go wrong with Ella Langley either. Called Jaded. The dance is also called Jaded. Lee has, I think this is now on the sites. I'm sure it's out on the sites now. I know he had posted videos from the weekend, but I'm sure it's out on the sites now, but this is really nice. Have a look at this. It's called Jaded by Lee Hamilton.

So it's a new one from Lee called Jaded. Have a look at it. 32 accounts, 4 walls, 3 restarts, but yeah, it's a nice one to do. Nice one to dance. Okay, we've only got one more song to play. I'm maybe squeezed two in, we'll see. I'm also going to say good morning. Teresa Guys, Don McEwen, Sue Hope. I know you've all liked to post, so I'm hoping you're listening. And anybody else out there who's listening but not involved in the chat and social media, etc., it's good to have you. Thanks for listening. It's very much appreciated. Whether it's listening live or listening back on Mixcloud when I eventually get these uploaded, that will happen soon. I'll do it this weekend. I'm home this weekend, so I will get all the last couple of weeks of shows uploaded this weekend. So if you get notifications to say a show's been uploaded, you'll probably see my name pop up a few times over the weekend. I'll try and get some done on Friday and some on Sunday probably. Try not to interfere with the rest of the show's been uploaded, so I get lost in amongst the list. But I'll try, definitely is uploaded this coming weekend. So I'm back up to date. She said, we catch up on Monday with a few of the family here in Washington, which is in England, just so you know. Unfortunately, many missing due to holidays, work, etc. We're a huge family, but only 16 could make it to the restaurant. My uncle and wife were able to come along. They're over every year from Australia, staying with his sister Joan. She always comes along to the meetups. We always call her Auntie Joan. She loves that. Good to see everyone. We had a family evening. It's always good to see family. Always good to catch up with family. It's things like that, you remember. I haven't actually seen any of my family for a while. It was my nephew's birthday yesterday. It's been a while since I last saw him, so I need to sort of make the effort to go and visit and drop in and say hi. Life just gets in the way, doesn't it? Life just gets in the way. Mama just got a request as well, so I think we've still got space for another 3 or 4 for Friday, so get involved. Like I say, I'll leave the chat open, so if you think of something in a little while, you can pop in the chat and drop it there. I'm talking a mid-afternoon. If you want to just send my private message, that will definitely get it. That works as well. That works. So hopefully we can get involved. But this next one... let me just see. I'm going to... Because I've got a different laptop, I've not got all the music I was wanting to play. So first to start the show, my usual laptop I use for... pretty much everything. Going online, doing this show here, emails, all the paperwork I do, that laptop's knackered. It's not starting up. If anyone has any technical advice, please let me know. It is starting up, but it's just a blank screen. I can move the cursor around on the blank screen, but it's just black. There's nothing else. It doesn't go any further than that. Usually, it comes up the screen asking for me to enter the password. But that's not coming up. It's just not going any further than that. So I've had to use a backup laptop, which I only use for classes for music. So I'm having to use that just now. I always said, I'm not going to use that. Because once I go online, then you start having to do updates all the time. And then, so I said, no, I'm not going to use it. But I've had to. So thanks to Joan for your assistance this morning again. Get me online. It's just that. It's frustrating. Yeah, so I need to deal with that now. So not all the music I have is on this right now, which it will be. I mean, this is the one I use for classes, but there's other music on the other laptop I just downloaded over the last few days, so I'll need to go do this again. Anyway, right, last one. This is going to have to be the last one then, actually. This is also a new one, taught at the weekend up in Brock. This is not going to be to everyone's taste, I'll be honest with you. I actually taught this on Monday night. New one from Jean-Pierre Madge and Roy Hadzebrotto. Just 32 counts. Improve the level dance. The track is by Maya Lazer, J Balvin, El Alpha and Diplo. It's called K Calor. The dance is Palongo Discotheque from JP and Roy. Has been taught a couple of events, but hasn't been released just as yet. But my understanding is it will be very, very soon. So again, this is not going to be able to use test, so, you know, it's all good. You can turn off if you want. But thank you very much for tuning in this morning. Very, very much appreciated. Thanks again, Joan.
I'll be back with you on Friday, so get requests in if you haven't done so already. Chat's going to stay open for a few more hours, and then I'll be turn off the commenting, but you still be able to send my private message, so you may as well just do that now. I've got the request collated tomorrow, and we'll get the show live on here on Friday, so hopefully speak to you then, 8 a.m. Friday. On a little heads up, I don't know if you've been listening on the Sunday afternoons. We've been doing a live show every Sunday afternoon to highlight the LDF and the work they do. Different DJ every week. It's my turn this week. So Sunday, 1 till 3, I'll be on air. I'll tell you more about that on Friday, but I'm giving a heads up right now so you can plan ahead. 1 till 3, Sunday, I'll be on air. Talk with the LDF. Hopefully speak to you then. But I'll see you Friday, but... So, we're going to leave you this one. Palongo Discotheque from Roy and JP. Thanks to you all for your time, your company, your support, as always. Have an amazing day. Wherever you are, whatever you're doing, whoever you're with, just make the most of it. Have an amazing day today and tomorrow. And I'll be back with you on Friday. Thanks to you all. Love to you all. Bye for now.

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Oh, hi everyone. Happy Sunday to you, whatever you are chilling doing, working doing, busy doing. Hope you're enjoying it. And if you're listening in, thank you, thank you. I'm just going to chill with you for a couple of hours. My turn to have a go at the LDF show. Been working on a new event that I'm sure you've seen mentioned. Mentioned it lots and proud and happy to be involved in organising the Double Delight 2027, part of the LDF 20th anniversary weekend, middle of June next year, which will be a lovely 20th anniversary weekend celebration. It will be a regular weekend event. It will also be the 2027 Extreme Challenge, which of course is optional, so you can do that. You can dance all weekend or you can do both. And as things are developing, I thought I'd just bring you some information and share with you, most especially the link, which is open. If anybody wants to book, you can follow the link, which is on the chat room, and you can get your name down. And I thought today I'd just give you a few reasons why it's going to be good, and you should get your name down and join us. We should have a full house. We've got a lot of interest already, so if you are keen, please go and put your name in if you haven't already. In the meantime, it's a great excuse for me to play some great music, new and old, from some superstar choreographers who are involved in the LDF and are likely part of this event. I'm going to start this week with Alison and Peter, who, of course, are long-term involved right from the beginning. They're ambassadors, of course. And they've got some new dances just up from a weekend they had just last weekend, and I thought I'd bring you those just to get us going. And all being well, they will be with us at this weekend. And let's start with one of their new dances, a nice, easy, intermediate one called Making Me a Liar.

0: Oh, great stuff. So many awesome people involved in the LDF, and ambassadors and the trustees and all the people who contribute and help. It's great. And to celebrate 20 years is going to be something really special. And we're hoping lots and lots of people involved over all those years want to come. And we're going to get a full house. We will work out a schedule. And we'll have an awesome, awesome weekend celebrating with a lovely sort of dinner and presentation-y, mealy fun thing on the Saturday night. And that'll be after the annual challenge. And then before that on the Friday, and workshops on the Friday and the Saturday. Especially for those that's not doing the challenge, you know, we'll have everything buzzing. Full weekend on. We've got live music. We've got a great bunch of DJs I'll tell you about too. It's going to be great. And I'm just trying to give a big shout out for it. And it's a good chance to play some music, not least from Ambassadors Alison and Peter, who had a weekend themselves in Biddeford last weekend. I had the guest choreographers, Ryan, but they did three awesome new dances themselves. I'm playing for you here. The second one is Tamalo Suave, and this one is an intermediate dance.
1: Tómalo suave, pero tómalo.

Ba-da-da. Great music. These are brand new dances. I've got some classics in here as well, coming up as well. A little bit of everything, all levels too. Stay with me. Just have a listen and enjoy. If you're just chilling there somewhere, just listen, have fun. Pop into the chat room, have a look at the pictures and have a little natter if you want to as well. Or just take me with me if you're out somewhere walking or shopping or in the garden, whatever you're doing. I'll natter and chatter and try and keep that bit small so you can listen to some great music. Welcome to the show. Look, Mummy Pete is there in the kitchen getting ready. We've got a family afternoon coming. The kids are all coming round. We're going to have a bit of fun. We were going to have a barbecue, but we're just going to eat kitchen stuff, I think, and Mummy Pete's cooking pies and things. Whoops. So looking forward to that after the show. Jenny, hi. Jenny Bradshaw's with us as well, saying hi in the chat room. Hi to you. Hi to everybody listening in. I'm giving you a little blast of Alison and Peter, long-time ambassadors involved in the LDF, proudly all the way from the beginning, and well done to them, especially. Of course, they're involved in all sorts of everything, and not least the CBEs, where they look after everybody with their hospitality. Perfect. Listen, I've got one more for you from Alison and Peter, and this is the higher intermediate one. So we've done an easy intermediate, Making Me a Liar. We've had a little bit of Tamala Suave there, intermediate. This is Viking Mother. This is just a little nudgy bit higher intermediate.

Yeah, that's a bit different, isn't it? Yeah, that's great. Three great new dancers. Like, say, well done, Alison Peter. And their own weekend event, just last weekend, gone, and they had guest choreographer Ryan. If you want to hear more about that, join me for my new stuff show on Tuesday night on Mixlr. I'll tell you all about lots of new stuff. Some of it will make the news, sure, on Monday night, and I'm looking forward to looking around the world again on Wednesday. Got a busy four shows in a row coming up here from my Tune DJ booth at the moment, which is featuring the awesome Alison and Peter from LDF Land and everything they do. Much appreciated. Gives me a chance to go back and play my all-time favourite Peter Dance. Listen, well, I just love it. There you go. It goes all the way back to 2001 when I was like a youngster, just buzzing and learning. Remember going to see them in a workshop where I was living down in the Midlands at the time at Hinckley. We went to Nuneaton for a workshop. I learned this dance and I thought it was great and I still love it. I love a bit of Lou Baker. How about you?

Cha-cha-cha-cha-cha. There you go. Hi, Dawn. Welcome to the show. Oh, what a great memory, Dave says. Dawn, it's true. 2001, that's just a couple of years into my dancing career, which started back in the late 1990s. Wow, we're getting old, dear me. But what great memories. And that's like one of them when we're thinking about Alison and Peter. More generally, I've got, for the radio shows I've done at various times, I've got a whole list of kings and queens of dance, you know, for all sorts of things, like queen of nightclubs is Rhea Voss, and the king of funky, and the queen of smooth, and all that sort of thing. And the one I do have, I'm going to like mention now, and I'm actually going to put in my classic show, my playlist coming up on Monday, classic list of Peter Metelnik and Alison dancers. But Peter Metelnik is my king of classics. And I defy you to go and find me a list of better classics that could beat if you put a list of Peter's dancers from these early years, 2000, well, into the 90s, of course, and through into the early 2000s. He's definitely the king of classics. And listening to my playlist tomorrow at 3 o'clock, where I'll be playing them all. They'll pop up a couple of times during the schedule. Anyway, gives me a chance to play here one from 2003. How about a one that was a huge hit back way back then? Peter's Romanticy.

isn't that just a great memory too? There you go. Peter Metallic, definitely the king of classics. And I challenge you to see a different out there, but great stuff, especially a king of classics who is still producing the goods with Alison already right now and still after all those years. Brilliant. Anyway, that's Alison and Peter. Betty writing a note out to the people already involved and explaining what's going on. And I'll just give you a little flavour of it. It says, we know you may be still gathering details for your group. We're waiting for bookings and confirmations coming in, although a little bit of an update across the weekend, planning to bring a variety of new dance workshops, lots of social dancing, great DJs, live acts and familiar faces, including, and the list includes Maggie and Grace and Shane and Heather and David and Kathy Hodgson and Nicky Napier and Richard Palmer singing, Kim Ray, Gary Lafferty, Dave will be there involved. And of course, you hear DJs there. Saturday evening will be a sparkling crystal ball, black tie affair, with beginning with a meet and greet reception where you can mingle and chat with the VIPs before we celebrate 20 years of Lion Dance Foundation and do lots of dancing, of course. And that's going to be a great Saturday night. And for those that are saying, what about the LDF Extreme Challenge? And of course, Helen, especially listening in. Hi, Helen, listening to the show. Thank you for being with me. And Betty, this is close to their heart, and they are the dynamo behind this weekend and the challenge. But especially Helen, the challenge, the question is being asked the most. Well, working towards a local ab sale is what they're working towards. And I can tell you that we're trying to get it to ab sale off the top of the Prince of Wales. But that's like taking a little bit of convincing. Anyway, they've got other places nearby and working on it. But that's currently the plan. The ab sale will be an excursion outdoors to do an ab sale on the Saturday afternoon. So that'll be like yes. If you're not doing that, you can keep on dancing in the ballroom. The Extreme Challenge is completely optional and separate from your weekend. The weekend I'm talking about is going to cost $269 a person, which is great for what it includes for a whole bunch of celebs and DJs and workshops and social dancing for a full weekend, Friday night, Saturday night, all day Saturday and Sunday morning workshops. So it's a great, great event with a really special Saturday night not to miss. And on top of that, if you want to join in the challenge, well, the information will be coming on that soon. The important thing is, as Betty writes here, you don't need to decide part before confirming your place. If you want to come, just get yourself booked and then think about the challenge afterwards, and maybe you'll just pop out and watch them do it rather than be in it yourself. Anyway, numbers are limited for this event, so please get your bookings in soon, which is what Betty stressed in the note. Anyway, that's what we're doing. Let's move on. Anybody else who is involved is my second, and we've got a special VIP coming from the all the way from Down Under, David Hoyne, who supports the LDF all over the world, and we would not want to see him here in the UK celebrating the 20th, just like so many others as well. And he will be here. I'll put a little picture. He's an ambassador, Color Ambassadors, and here's a couple of David's latest dances. The first one, co-written with Grace and Philip, is a lovely, lovely new improver dance called Write a Song. This is really quite special, and I recommend you take a look at this one out there. He has Write a Song with David and Grace and Philippe.

Well, right, a song. That's great. That's going really well. A lovely improver dance from the guys. It'll be lovely to have David with us in Southport next June. And as well as that one, an intermediate dance recently out is going well for David too. This one with Philippe. Just David and Philippe, this one. That last one was David and Philippe and Grace. And this is The Answer, an intermediate dance.

There is no answer, let it be. There you go, Chris. I look forward to seeing David there. That'd be great. And of course, like so many others, I can't mention them all, but I can mention a few that we know will be there and we hope will be there. And how about this one from May 2018, just looking back. And David was part of a LDF super team of choreographers. David with Betty and Alison and Haley, Rebecca and Jose, Daniel and Philippe and Kelvin. They must have all been away together writing that one back in 2018. And this one is one for LDF. Do you remember that one? Let's have a blast.

Oh, no, there you go. Going back to 2018. And anyway, that's a shout out for David Hoyne. And the whole show's just a shout out for a great event coming up in June. And whoever's on it, whatever they're doing, get yourself joining in with us. Places are limited. We've got the big ballroom in the Prince of Wales. It's the 20th anniversary. We've got a full-on weekend with great DJs, live music, both nights, and lots of choreographers to teach you lots and lots of dances. And if you've got a mind to, there'll be a zip wire strung up someplace for you to fling yourself down as part of the extreme challenge. That'll be all fun. Going back to the scene of the crime and the Prince of Wales in Southport, we had a great time there in May. Lots of people who were there are coming back for more. Somebody who's coming to be with us is Gary. Gary Lafferty is signed up and gives me a view. Gary's latest dance. He's on a roll just now with some great dancers, of course. But this Mary, a new absolute beginner dance, number 18 in the current line dance radio chart.

sure. Gary got some good hits just now. Great stuff, and that is his latest. Of course, he's got lots of classic. Until the Dawn springs to mind. But what I want to play for you is the awesome All Day Long. Let's just have a blast of that. 2005 Dance of the Year. A great intermediate dance. And it's going to be great that we've got Gary there. I'll tell you about what DJs are going to be there. So we'll get a mix of things for you. You get a little bit of different styles from everybody, including Gary. But like Gary, let's be hoping Gary will be teaching you something from his new stock when we get there in June. But this is Earl Stock, classic Lone Star.

0: my hero.
1: You're my hero. Wow, there you go, great stuff. Glad Gary is involved. Brilliant. So, let's carry on and we'll talk about Grace next. The gorgeous Grace. David will be with us all the way from Singapore. We got David Hoyne from Australia, all the way down under. Not so far away. Hop on the way is Grace in Singapore. And of course, Grace supports the LDF in so many ways and behind the scenes. And the sort of things you see come up on the screen, all developed and worked on by Grace, especially not least the CB graphics and help she gives there. She is a gem in terms of the LDF, the CB is, and it'd be lovely to have Grace with us. Now, here's what I'm going to play for you. Still much requested. It just goes back to January, but it's a very popular dance. I had a request for it. Most places I go, this is Whispers of Forever. Whispers of Forever. This is from Grace and Jeffkey. Grace writes quite a bit of stuff with Jeffkey. We need to try and get Jeffkey to come, don't we? Anyway, let's get it put in right again. You can tell I'm slowing down and talking and trying to type at the same time. It doesn't work. So it's better I just admit that I haven't got it ready. Typing it in, and here it is.
2: One, two.

Beautiful, beautiful. Much requested and going well, Grace and Jeffkey. And yeah, Grace, I think I said Singapore, I meant South Korea. Grace, of course. I was Philippe. Grace often writes with Philippe as well, who was Singapore, and Jeffkey, who I mentioned, who's from Belgium. And we just don't know who's going to be there. And hopefully, we've got a right old who's who, and it's going to be the best shoulder ribbon weekend ever, just like the CBA is. This one, they're restricted to a couple of hundred people max in the big ballroom at the Prince of Wales, celebrating 20 years of the LDF. And lots of them, hopefully, zipping it down away and making money for the 27 Extreme Challenge. Yeah, Helen, details of that separately, not least where you're going to have to zip down from and to. There you go. So this next one, well, I'm giving you a big shout out here. This is another great memory. This only goes back to 23. It's the CB years. I was DJing in the ballroom for the 23 CB years in January 23. And Everyone Needs a Hero was on. And this dance, I remember it like it was yesterday. The floor was absolutely rammed. It was clearly going to be an awesome, already was, Grace and Jeffkey and Roy. And I remember Maggie was in the room, and she ran out and she got Grace and Jeffkey and Roy to come to the front, and they danced it together. And it was lumping the throat stuff. It was a great dance. It still is. And it was lovely to see Maggie bringing them forward, and the smile on their faces to see they had such a wow dance.

0: live.
1: Oh, Rotten Stuff, what a great dance that is. And it's still filling the floors right now. And a great one from Grace and Jeff Gein. Roy Verdonk, great stuff. We got Roy Verdonk coming to Southport the following year with Maggie and Martra doing a special Southport Memories event in 28. And Roy Verdonk's a big special part of Southport as well. Anyway, let's do one more from Grace. I can't not do Love You, Child. Love this one. Mommy P's listening in, and I know she likes this one. This is what you might call a lockdown hit. There were not so many lockdown hits. There were lots of lockdown misses because they were dancing in the wrong time. And I know we often talk about bringing back some of those lockdown dances that should have, could have, would have made it if only we'd been out on the floor for real. But here's the one that did make it. Love You, Char. Awesome, awesome.

0: there you go. Love you, chart. Awesome, awesome stuff from the gorgeous Grace David, who will be June, the Prince of Wales. Awesome, awesome. Now, someone else was first on the list, first there. As you would expect, I will call her a queen of LDF fundraising. Heather Barton will be there. Heather did an awesome job standing in and helping run things in May for the 26th Extreme Challenge. And she was first there ready to do the 27th and be involved in this event. So, of course, not only have we a good choreographer there for the list, but also another awesome DJ as well. That's just great. But dear, even better than both of those, someone who puts heart and soul into fundraising for LDF. So that's just brilliant news. Well done, as I say, to Heather for the 26th challenge. As well as that, she was the powerhouse behind the LDF party night at Eurodance with Willie Brown, and Willie Brown's involved too. We'll come on to Willie later. They are great ambassadors of LDF, literally and figuratively, in terms of fundraising. Heather was at the recent World Dance Masters and taught a bunch of dances. This is her latest Easy Intermediate hit. It's number 14 in the line dance radio chart. It was a big hit in the arena. Go Heather with Halo and Horns.
1: 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And tonight, they picked a honky-tonk.

0: just a tab and a smile left in their place.
1: There you go, Halo and Horns. Great track, says Carol. Hi, Carol. Thanks for joining me. I am the show in the chat room. That is great. Yes, and of course, it's Rob Fowler's DJ Tex there, who's got some great ones out under that label just now. That is one of them. Let's not go past Heather without giving a shout out for our latest hit, of course, which is number 10. And it's Line Dancer web chart. It also gives me a chance to say to you, have you voted yet? Please vote. Got a chart show coming up next weekend. I could really do with a good old influx of monthly votes by then. Go on. You know you want to. You probably don't want to, but you know you need to. So go and vote. As I play you, Heather's number 10 hit, Our Second Chance, going well everywhere. Filling the floor in Bradford. It was my last excursion out with Maggie just after World Dance Masters. It was a big hit in World Dance Masters too. Here's Heather's Our Second Chance. And we are so lucky she will be with us.

there you go. Great stuff. And hi, welcome to the show. Adrian's listening in. Comment in the chat room. Go have a look in the chat room, everyone. See a few pictures and leave your mark. Leave your mark. If you're just listening in, doing good things, thank you for doing that. We're moving on, and I'm just giving a shout out to some of the people who are going to be involved in the 20th anniversary special coming up in June next year at the Prince of Wales. It's going to be a blockbuster weekend. This World Show this week is just a great big advert for that. Unashamedly, easy. Gives me lots of options to play great music, new and old, easy and hard, and everything in between all of that. Also coming, Kim Rea. Kim is awesome, and looking forward to Kim coming back to Eurodance 28. Just rebooked Kim to come back there in 28, and we'll look forward to that big time. Here is Kim's new high hit dance, Every Lifetime. A few people dancing this in Bradford. It was lovely to see. It's just great, and it goes like this. And would you believe it? I haven't got it ready. I failed again. It comes up pretty quick, though. Thank goodness for computers. Thank goodness we don't have to rummage around CD boxes like we did 25 years ago, because you wouldn't be able to do a radio show like that. How did they do it back then? I don't know.

Well, there you go. Great stuff. And current and new from Kim. But Kim goes way back too. Lots of classic dances and Crystal Boots. And in the latest vintage chart, Kim proudly sits in first and third place. First, It's Up to You. Pot of Girls there. And in third place, Blue Night Char. Two brilliant dances from Kim doing ever so well. And it just gives me an excuse, and I need a new excuse to play the awesome It's Up to You, which in its day should have won a Crystal Boot as well.

Well, there you go, classic Kim Rea, exciting that Kim will be with us. I can't move on from Kim without playing one of those boot-winning dances. How about we have a blast of the bump? This was the Improver Dance of the Year in 2015. Wow, it's 11 years old, everyone.

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Great stuff from Kim. Let's move on. Next on the list, well, we are lucky that all three trustees will be there celebrating 20 years of the LBF. And that, of course, is Betty.

Dance Masters together, where she hosted the opening pre-party night. We had a great weekend last weekend in Bradford, which was ever so cool. And at both those events, she taught her latest improver dance, Kiss My Glass. This was a big hit in the arena. It was Kiss My Glass. Let's have a blast of this. We do have to split the floor because Carl has got one that's going well too. You'll see them both in the charts.

Well, they catch a cool two-step in there with Maggie, or with Carl. But wow, we're excited Maggie will be there full weekend. And I'm sure they've got great things planned for you, the trustees, to celebrate 20 years of LDF. It is going to be amazing, all wrapped up in a great weekend event and a 27 challenge as well. That was Maggie's hit, one of her hits in the arena. She taught lots of dancers in birth rooms, and the Spanish Hall, she did her new release, which is just totally brilliant. Awesome. The dance is called Thin Air. It was perfect for the Spanish Hall, and it went down really, really well.

that is cool, isn't it? Carol waiting for the script. Hopefully not too long. Indeed, hopefully not too long wait for that one. Big hit for Maggie. She did great in all the rooms. She was dancing all over the place. And, of course, there's an extra room now at World Dance Masters. And the guys work ever so hard shuffling around between them all. And Maggie, not least, did that. And she was especially kind to me, being up in the Spanish Hall to dance things. To help me with a party on the Sunday night later on with the competition kids, all the kids, little and big kids. We had a blast, and a special thanks to Maggie for all of that. And she's enjoying a well-earned family holiday in Ireland now. And, Helen, I see she's come to see your class and teach some dances. That's good. She's working on setting up weekends in Ireland. We got something planned we're going to do in 2028. We'll tell you about soon. But that will be good. Can't wait for that. Listen, let's carry on. We're doing good. How's the clock going? Oh, look, it's 20 minutes. We're doing okay, I think. We're getting there. And listen, remember, stay here at 3 o'clock. If you still want more good music, at 3 o'clock, straight after the show, clicks in a rerun of Adrian's Country Loving Line show. So stay for that one. As well, if you just want some music playing as well in the background, perfect. Who else we got on the bill, though? And on the headline bill, of course, is going to be Shane. And Shane will be in Southport supporting the LDF, and that's great to see. Shane's had a couple of great improver dances just lately. I want to play you them, and not least Something Good. I played this on the Sunday night at the World Dance Masters. Played it in Bradford as well. Popular dance from Shane and Ryan. It goes like this.

0: Whoa, isn't that cool? That's great. Going well for Shane. And that's co-written with Ryan, who's on a roll just now as well. Another improver going ever so well is Baby Blues Char. This one, co-written with Simon. Let's have a blast of that one.
1: They-

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Now, you may not associate Shane with Easier Improver Dancers. Of course, you don't. With Fred, he storms the New Line World all the time, and I could play you a million things there. But let's stick with just proving the point that Shane can't do hit Improver Dancers with one that is storming the chart right now, of course. And it is one more for the road. Give me one more.

0: Cool rocking on there. Great dances from Shane Coe, written with different people. How cool is that? And it is extra cool that Shane will be with us at this event next June. Moving on, somebody else I mentioned will be with us and is great too, like Garcia, instrumental in giving us an awesome LDF night at Eurodance, Willie Brown with Heather Barton. And as well as that, well, just recently, Willie was a big hit in the pavilion at World Dance Masters, a new pavilion, Honky Tonk room. Went ever so well. Willie had a workshop special in there. He taught She Might, he taught Crushing Cans, and he taught Drop It Low, which is what I've got for you now, as we give a shout out to all these people who will be around and involved in all sorts of ways at the event in June.
1: Yo, it's DJ Tex on the decks tonight. Boots on the floor, keep it tight. Ladies to the right, cowboys in

0: girls, drop it low.
1: Once more. Yo, that's DJ Tech. You been wild. You been loud.
0: Yeah.
1: And damn, you sure can drop it low.
2: Can drop it low. They go big hit in the pavilion. As were lots of people having a great time in the new Honky Tonk Room at World Dance Masters. And we'll be giving some of that at the event next year. Great. So there you go. That is what I've got for you. We're going to finish up. I'm just going to give a shout out to Kingshill. And some of the guys we've been talking about are all over the Kingshill events. And Kingshill are our sponsors for this show. And we appreciate that so much. Looking at things still to go on this year with availability on a recent post. I'll put it in the chat room. But I just want to shout out to the people we've been talking about. There's Kim and Adrian. They're at Bunkston at the Palace Hotel coming up in September. They are as well going to be with Jukebox Country Duo at Blackpool at the Savoy Hotel in October. Kim and Adrian. Go support them at these events as well. Dave Morgan and Nicky Napier are together at the Royal Clifton in Southport in October. Go support Dave and Nicky there. Nicky is one of the live singers, remember, for this event next June. Nicky and Richard Palmer will be your live music at the LDF 20th special. There's Sandra Speck at Carnarvon in this one, and Heather at the Twixmas break in December, where you would expect it would be. Heather and Nicky's on that one, and Darren Flack too. That'll be great. Get your Twixmas planned. As well as that, on this list, you've got Jimmy and Carl at Vents as well. Go have a look. Check it out. Gives me a chance to give you one of their new dances. A big hit, Teach at World Dance Masters in the arena. Let's have a look at Dulce Veneno. Excuse the what's the word I'm looking for? The terrible pronunciation.

Well, there you go. Some great Kingsale events there with some of the people we love on them. There you go. Well, I'll leave you guys and just have a think about coming to join us, which is what this show today has been all about, and also a great excuse to play you loads of good music, new and old, from our superstar friends. The show next week is hosted by DJ Willie Brown. We've been talking about Willie. Stay where you are for the rerun of Country Lovin' Line right after this. I will leave you with this. Happy dancing, everyone, and thanks for listening to me. This is Willie's latest release, Takes Me Back.

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1: Well, good evening, or good morning, good afternoon, depending on whereabouts you are in the world, and whether you're listening to myself live on Mixcloud or Catch Up. Oh, I'm a little bit late. For some reason, it just would not let me connect at all. I thought it was my internet, so I reset that, and it still wouldn't let me connect. So I just shut everything down and back on again. The joys of technology. But I'm hoping that I am with you all and you're still here. So thank you so, so much. I do apologize for that small delay on getting on the air. How's everybody been? Hopefully you've all had a fantastic week. And you can come into the Line Dancer Radio chat room on Facebook and tell me all about what you have been up to. A huge shout out, as always, to each and every one of our DJs keeping us entertained throughout the week. There are some amazing shows, I have to say. It's been nice to be able to tune in live to quite a few this week. Different things being cancelled with this delightful heat. It's meant I've been able to listen live as well as listen to music for research purposes as well. So yes, you are having a normal format, shall we say. Hopefully there's lots of music coming your way that you haven't heard before. And if any of them inspire you to be creative, then by all means, do so and let me know. It's always good hearing people that have been inspired by some of the music and seeing everybody's creations. It's one of the brilliant things with the choreography. You see new names, new styles of choreography, and it's amazing. And everybody's so supportive. So a personal thank you to Tom for requesting Matter of Time and to Adrian for playing it. Everybody's support, honestly, has been out of this world. It's just been crazy, and like the last few mornings waking up and seeing different demo videos, I'm like, oh my goodness, this doesn't happen. This happens to like Fred and Shane and Rachel. It's like, this doesn't happen. So yeah, just kind of basking in the last couple of weeks and still trying to soak it all in. But I did manage to do some research and have plenty of tracks for you, so I'll do my best to keep you entertained. If you do know otherwise from what I play, if you know that there is a dance and I've missed it for some reason, please feel free to let me know. I say all the time, I am only human, but it's as up to date as it can be as a matter of a couple of hours ago. I'm going to kick things off with a track from Abby Ferris. This is Shut Up and Kiss Me.

That was Abby Ferris there with Shut Up and Kiss Me. Okay, my fan is already on, so if it becomes too noisy over the microphone, somebody please give me the heads up and I'll turn it off while I'm talking. Whilst Adrian was on, I excused myself. I'm like, I need to go and have a quick shower. If for nothing else, just to sit here with wet hair in an attempt to try and cool myself down, because it is like a sauna up in this back bedroom. It's normally the coolest room in the house, and in this weather it just isn't at all. I'm like, I swear I could charge people for a sauna. It's just crazy. It didn't help kind of doing the few little trips up and down the stairs trying to sort the internet, or what I thought was sorting the internet out. But yeah, I'm like, I'm sweltering and it's 10:15 at night. What the heck is going on? Adrian, I'm not going to say that out loud. His message, he's empathizing greatly with me on this one. I know we shouldn't complain, and it is amazing, and people pay a lot of money to go on holidays to get this sort of heat, but we're just not equipped to deal with it. Our homes do not have aircon at all. It's crazy. But what is more crazy is I have to take a jumper to work. I am freezing in work, albeit I was just in my jumper today. Not only my jumper, obviously. but yesterday I was even in my fleece hoodie because it was that cold. And then I come home and I walk out the doors and I'm like, and jumper off. I'm like, it's sweltering. But yeah, definitely not equipped to be dealing with this. I do not know how people cope. So yeah. All right, let's crack on and get through some tracks. I know there's people who have joined me in the chat room. I'm going to be a little bit delayed coming in. I want to get through some tracks before coming in and saying hi, because of having a slightly delayed start. Gotta love technology. So I'm going to play you one from Alyssa Griffiths, and this is Feathers.

anybody wish that they could? I don't know. If I could fly, where would I go? Many different places. I'm sure we've all done that, haven't we? It's like, if we were Superman, where would we go? but brilliant. All right, I am going to keep the music flowing, as I say, just to try and catch up a little bit. And then I am going to be popping in. I know there's a few that have joined us, so thank you so, so much. I'm going to play you a track from Amber Lawrence, and the title is what made me listen. This is Something to Dance To.

We always have plenty to dance to, don't we? But that was Amber Lawrence, Something to Dance To. What are you all enjoying dancing to at the moment then? You can at least tell me what you're enjoying. And who knows, maybe we will have something to dance to, something to dance to at some point in the future. Who knows? That's going to be a tongue twister. I wouldn't be able to say that too many times too quick. Who knows? Maybe we'll have something to dance to in the future. Whoa. Okay. Brooke Schubert next. And Here I Am. Yes, Here I Am.

0: Brooke Schuberger with Here I Am. Had a little bit of a run of the women there. I did listen to quite a lot of female singers, I've got to say, this week though. So, but don't worry, there will be some males interjected throughout as well. But it's nice to have a little bit of girl power going on in the country music scene, isn't it?
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2: There's no place I'd rather be.
0: Oh, you know exactly what that means. Adrian's All Request Show has concluded for this week. So he needs a load more. Please feel free to send over your requests, whether it's favourite songs or dances that you're enjoying, dances of old, music that takes you into a happy place from years gone by, memories, whatever it is. Oh, memories, cats. No, I didn't. Oh, damn. I did it straight away. Never mind. I need somebody to just like switch me off when it's like things like that. And I'm like, because I don't intend to give him songs. Sometimes I do, but like that, I'm like, oh no. And then my head just kind of goes, oh yeah, there you go. Memories, cats. Oh, silly me. But then cats then leads to different musicals. And there's like, yeah, okay, I've already given several songs. Stop talking, Jennifer. Ha, right. See, you're so quick. He's already messaged with it. I know, Elaine Page, she was great. She's like, Memories, Cats, what a tune. I know, it's awesome. And if you've ever been and seen the musical, they are just incredible. There's a reason why it's had so much longevity. Anyway, I digress. let's go and say a few hellos. I know I have Chloe. She's messaged to say that she is tuned in and enjoying working. She's a working woman now. I was not going to say working girl because that means a whole different thing. So she's entered our wonderful adult world and has a job. So I'm going to be seeing different, I don't know, not different sides, but I know that there's going to be changes and I can't wait for the better. She'll be like, I'm earning money now. I want to go here. I want to go here. I want to do this. Passing the driving is the first thing. Chloe Adrian says hi as well. That's great. Oh, bless you. And Leanne is with us, even though she is boiling as well. And I was like, yeah, let's be thankful that it is not Tuesday night. She's like, I'd be sat in front of the fans and just watching people dancing. And I think we'd all be fighting for the fans. I have three quite big fans. Not quite industrial. But yeah, and they are in class. They're kind of a permanent fixture at the moment in class, just because of how it is over here, but we've got to make the most of it. I'd actually kind of like this to be the norm, because then we'd know whether it was worthwhile investing in like aircon units and whether the halls and the venues, some of them are, some of them aren't, but it would be a good argument. It's like, come on, we need it. So anyway, heading into the chat room, I have our lovely Lou. How are you doing? I have a feeling that I saw Joan's name a little bit further in the chat as well. She's like, I need to go say good morning to Joan and also refresh my coffee. Oh, what are you on? Three, four. Finished three, onto four. But I'm listening. We'll join in and get resettled. Looking forward to the show. It's always a pleasure having you with me. So thank you so much. Suzanne is in the house as well. Tuned in, listening with my eyes closed while in my bed. Social tomorrow afternoon. Yes, because it's Friday for you. So that'll be Saturday afternoon. Jan is with us as well. Saying hi to everybody. Tuning in for some great country music and company. Hope you're all well. I want to swap places with you. She's like, all good down under, just a bit chilly. Oh, what I wouldn't give for that right now. This weekend, I'm going to my granddaughter's school this afternoon to watch her do some dancing. That's in the family, dancing. Love it. At the school assembly. We'll video it and show you all next week. Look forward to it. Saturday morning, going to watch my granddaughter play basketball. That's a bit of a change. Dancing to basketball. I suppose you can dance around the court and run rings around them. And Saturday evening, going to our friend's daughter's debutante. So we'll be getting all dolled up. will post a photo, and Sunday recovering. That's the important one, isn't it? Sunday recovering. Very important to factor that in indeed, but look forward to the photo. I know you're going to have a fantastic time. Monica, how are you doing, my lovely? Thanks for popping in. She's listening for a short while. Hope all is well. All going great, thank you. Same to yourself. I hope you are keeping well. There, I knew I'd seen Joan's name pop up. She's like, good day all, just up. That's not a problem. Hope you are in for a good day. She's saying happy birthday to Tom also. I know. Oh, bless. Everybody is so good amongst the chat, I have to say. Oh, only on Cuppa 2 after 2 hours. Been busy chatting with folks. Okay, that's good. You're definitely allowed another one. What is the temperature there today? You do not want to know. In my car coming home from work, I was at 35 degrees. And my temperature downstairs in the living room hit 27. And it's warmer upstairs. I would probably say up here is 29, maybe touching on to the 30. There's no breeze at all, even with windows open. It's just not making a difference. The only thing I could think, I have an ice cold drink with me in my wonderful World Dance Masters flask that keeps drinks cold for ages. Windows open and still, yeah, I had the shower and my hair is drying a lot quicker than it normally does. In normal temperatures, if I wash my hair, some of my hair can still be wet 24 hours later. This is not going to be the case. Most of my hair is going to be dry before the end of the show at this rate, which is insane. Lou is like, back in my working days, I remember that. Cardio on because of the aircon, and then forget to take it off outside, dying in the heat. Yeah, I know. And we have our lovely Mark who's joined us. I've been picking his brains this week. I'm messaging going, I'm really sorry. Can you help me with this? I'm really sorry. Can you help me with that? He's been so good. But they are packing and off to Sweden. Tanya was saying in Adrian's chat about learning Matter of Time, and I know yourself has been teaching it. So thank you so much. Did that at Silverado's as well, which was crazy. The amount of people that wanted to do it, I was like, it's not really the event to do it, but so many people asked, which is a real honor. And I know Matt and Ray have done it as well. And Sophie, the support is just beyond words, really is. I don't think I've ever said thank you beyond words, really is. I don't think I've ever said thank you as much as I have this past fortnight.

Kanan Smith there with This Night Back. Moving very swiftly on, I have Caroline Craddick, and this is River.

Love that. Caroline Craddock there with River. All right. I know time is already whizzing by. So let's start with our nice first easy riddle. I'm sure you're all going to be straight on this without any problems whatsoever. But I just want to break us in nice and gently. What has many teeth but can't bite? There you go. That is your riddle. What has many teeth but can't bite? And I'm going to play you this track from Cass Hopetoon. This is Typical Bride.

Cass Hope tune there with Typical Bright. I listened to that one today and I was like, okay, I found myself just subconsciously kind of tapping my feet under my desk at work. And I was like, all right, okay, this one's got me. And then listened to it a few more times. So I was like, all right, I like the lyrics. So yeah, check that one out. Cass Hope tune with Typical Bright. I will put a full list of the songs with the artists so you can see how their names are spelled and any track titles in the chat at the end of the show. But if you do want any and you just think, oh, what was that song? Please feel free to drop me a message and between us, hopefully we can narrow it down and can give you your answers. So this next one is a little bit quirky, but I love it. It comes from Charlie George and I'm going to give you the answer to the riddle after this one. This is Broadway.

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1: 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We have Big Dave back with us this weekend. I'm on the end of this month. It's kind of like reminiscent, and I know that I'm not the only one that said it, to when we all came together and did different shows throughout the dreaded lockdown. But it's so, so good being able to bring everybody together and for each of us to take our own turn at delivering the LDF show. So yeah, hopefully you can tune in and join Big Dave. Unfortunately, I couldn't this past weekend, and I do apologize to Michael and Nick, but we were running Silverados, which was one heck of a crazy, crazy weekend to do that back to back after World Dance Masters. I have no idea why, but it was so, so worth it. A brilliant, brilliant weekend, and so much fun had by all. And it was lovely to see Dave, Debbie, Blair and Blake. They were able to pop in, thanks to Mark and Chris as well. It was like a little reunion with everybody from the weekend before. We had Matt and Ray down there as well, Sophie and her mum and Holly. Honestly, it was amazing just seeing everybody again. It's like, long time no see. But yeah, absolutely brilliant. And feet sore. I was definitely feeling it in lower limb clinic, and I'm really going to feel it in lower limb clinic tomorrow. That's if it's on, because if it keeps rising with temperatures, they stop it at a certain point and go, nope, it's not safe to do this. So we'll see. Anyway, I'm going to move swiftly on and give you the answer. You are all absolutely on fire. Yes, what has many teeth but can't bite? It is a comb. Absolutely. I told you I was going to start easy, and I had every faith that you were all going to smash that, which you did. So a few more songs, and then I might have another one for you. Who knows? I'm loving this song, by the way. It comes from Christy Lamb, and it's Hips.

Loving that. Christy Lamb there with hips. Just when she does the hips, hips, hips, I can like picture hip roll. Paddle turn, paddle turn, paddle turn. I'm like, yeah, somebody's going to snap that up at some point, I'm sure of it. But we will watch this space. I've had my little creativity run. I will give that a little bit of a breather and then get straight back on it. I've already got a few tracks. You guys know I have more than a few tracks, but I have a few that I've kind of kept that I would like for maybe myself. So who knows? Okay, let's keep the music flowing. Bit of Cole Swindle now, and this is Making My Way to You.

Whole swindle there with making my way to you. So now I know, as a rule, people tend to be either coffee or tea drinkers, or they'll start in the morning with coffee and then maybe go to tea or vice versa, sort of thing. But there's one that you could go to predominantly. And I love the fact that we have a very long-standing classic vintage dance from our lovely Helen O'Malley in Black Coffee. But I've always joked that I want the follow-up being milky tea. I'm like, so that we can have in class black coffee followed by milky tea, or the other way around. But you've got to have the right track. Well, here is a track from Denver called Making Cups of Tea. It's the closest I've got yet.

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Always borrowing a jumper, acclimatizing to the weather.

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1: Oh, Denver there with making cups of tea. 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Okay, I'm going to move very swiftly on to Hayley Jensen, and this is Shutdown.

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1: All Mondays at 9pm UK time, it's time to carry on up the line with Dave Morgan. 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
2: Oh, Matron.
1: Yes, it's the show where it all goes on.
2: Oh, such a face.
3: Absolutely. Don't forget to head on over to Dave's poll and vote. This is not about favourites. This is about what are you learning? What are you being taught in classes? Or what are you teaching, whether it is in person or online? Please, please, please head on over to Dave's poll and vote. I've got a month off. I did do Little Miss Rock Around and Matter of Time at Silverado's. I'm loving Little Miss Rock Around. It's so fun. So if you haven't checked that one out, please do. But I promised class nothing new in August. And they're like, are you doing Matter of Time? Are you doing Matter of Time? I'm like, doing it Silverado's. So I played in class for those who wanted to dance it after learning it at the weekend. Some of them had a back-to-back with like doing it at Worlds in my workshop and then at Silverado's. But I'm like, it's not coming to class, not yet. I'm going to be like one of the last teachers to teach my own dancing class. I'm like, I will get there, I promise. But I have promised already that I was not going to do anything new in August. bless. Leanne had a bit of a crash course because sometimes it's nice to have a teach, especially when it's hot. But I had promised, and they're doing so well with the dances. We almost got everything that we've been doing since the start of the year. I think there was only 6 dances that we didn't do on Tuesday. And we've still got another couple of Tuesdays to go. So we've been refreshing Wreckage, and I showed you The Door because I started them before we did the Sphinx. But I wasn't planning on the Sphinx, but then we had a ridiculously hot night and I was like, do you want to dance more or do you want to spend the time going through? So we utilized the time. And then on Tuesday, because there was a lot more, I think in the first class they did 17 or 18 dances. I still did go through the Sphinx. I still went through, I showed you The Door, still went through Wreckage, but they're not needing as long on it. And I'm like, welcome to hell. This is what happens when it's a dance night, pretty much. And you have 2 more weeks of this. You guys are going to be begging me for a teach at the end. Once September starts, it'll be like, can we have a teach, please? That's what I'm hoping for anyway. So yeah, don't forget to head on over to Dave's poll. See, I went off on a tangent again, didn't I? And vote for those dances that you are doing. Lou, we are doing Little Miss Rock Around here also. It's just so fun. I kind of have it down as like a bit of a Stitch It Up and a mix of a Sea Salt Sally. Yes, for sure. I love it. All right, let's keep the music going, shall we? I have a track from Homegrown Trio, and this is them singing You Fall. Please don't fall.

Please don't fall. Homegrown Trio out there singing You Fall. Yeah, but I'm praying that you really, really don't. Dance whatever you want to put out and teach. Love it, Leanne. Thank you very much. But yeah, next month for sure. So yes, new dance, matter of time. We'll get there. You did amazing. Leanne braved Silverados and there's never danced as much, I don't think. And she's like, I'm only doing Saturday. And I was like, yeah, and Sunday for the teach. She's like, no, I'm only doing Saturday. I'm like, all right. And the plan was that she was going to do just Saturday, like all day. And she was like, that's it, I'm done. And then came back Sunday and she's like, but you're not going to see me tonight. I'm like, all right, okay. And then messaged Deborah and was like, can you come and pick me up? And I was like, yeah, somebody's enjoying themselves. And that is what it's all about. It's addictive. The addictive is line dancing. I know, it should come with a warning, shouldn't it? But I just absolutely love seeing you enjoy yourself as much as you did. And yes, the aching and everything is all part and parcel of it. You've just got to build your stamina up. And the way to do that, more events. So you're doing well. You've had a nice little intro to Worlds and then Silverados. So now you just got to keep it going. We have Andrew's October Aberavon. And Mark and Chris have got Fred as well at the end of October, in the start of November. I'll be sending all of the details out to everybody, so make sure you are there. All right, let's keep going. I do have another riddle, but I'm going to play you another track, and then I will pick those brains one more time. Next up from Jackie Lee, this is Getting Over You.

Jackie Lee there with Getting Over You. The fan has had to go back on again. So if it is too loud, please tell me. Now, the next thriller, I genuinely can't remember if I read this one out on my pre-record just ahead of Worlds. I really, really can't remember, but it's been there. And so I'm going to do it just in case I haven't. If I have, then you're already going to know the answer. But just for my own peace of mind, there's like a little niggle saying I have read this out, but I think it was a pre-record. So like the thing that I can't recall is people's answers. Does that make sense? But obviously if it's pre-recorded, then I wouldn't. So yeah, I think I did. But anyway, just in case there's people listening that didn't when I did say it. So they come out at night without being called and are lost in the day without being stolen. What are they? There you go. They come out at night without being called and are lost in the day without being stolen. What are they? See, I vaguely remember saying that out loud, but I haven't deleted it from my notepad. Okay. If you've had it before, then you're going to be straight on the answer. And I'm going to let you listen to Jade Helliwell sing Drive.

Jade Helliwell there with Drive. I'm like, I'm glad there isn't an N on the end, but Driven was a really, really fun dance, I've got to say. But totally different song. Loving that there from Jade Helliwell. Bit of Drive. How are we all getting on? Hey, Jill, thank you so much. She's joined us in the chat room. She's saying James taught Born to Fly by Maggie G tonight. It was my fave from Eurodance. And love the teach again from Maggie at WDM. A gorgeous, happy dance to a very lovely track. Absolutely. But it clearly was not your favorite teach from WDM, right? thank you for putting Matter of Time onto Dave's poll. I did see that, so much appreciated. Yay, absolutely. So the answer to the riddle, they come out at night without being called and are lost in the day without being stolen. What are they? They are stars. Although I am liking the answer of bats. Thanks, Lou. She's like, stars or bats? Brilliant. I love that. Same with Leanne. Leanne's like, bats. Brilliant. I've been to places and there's a part where it's always dark, but you've got to be so careful going in and out so that none of them escape. Fascinating with them flying around you. Unbelievable. But yeah, not the stars, obviously, the bats that are flying around you. But yeah, love it. How many of you have done like stargazing and know like the patterns of the stars or seen shooting stars? It's just amazing. And like with the weather that we're having, it'd be so good to be sat outside and just enjoying the night sky. Nature is an incredible thing, isn't it? It really, really is. And I don't think enough of us take the time to appreciate it. Although dancers abandoning their classes to go and see the eclipse. And it was like, and outside we go. I'm like, oh, okay. Thankfully, I didn't experience that myself. But feel for those. I couldn't do that. Even if I really wanted to, I don't think I would be able to walk out of someone's class. I'd be like, no, I'm here to dance. My running joke, like when people are sat like on the phones and stuff or sat down after dancing loads, I'm like, what are you sitting down for? I'm like, you dance a dance class. you're only there for a short period of time. Make the most of it. And like some people will go and literally just maybe do one or two dances and sit and talk for the rest of it. I'm like, it's cheaper to go to a cafe and sit in a talk or a park bench and sit and have a catch up than it is to go to a class to do that. I'm like, go to a dance class and dance. That might just be me. But it's strange that, isn't it? all right. Up next, I have a track from Jasmine Ray. I did have a few from her to choose from, but this is the one that's kind of been a bit of an earworm for me the last few days. This is Fraudulent.

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Oh, I'm going to say goodnight to Leanne. God bless you. She's like, I'm off to sleep with your radio on in the background. Shall see you on Tuesday. Yeah, good bit of a crazy weekend though as well. On Saturday, Anne has her daytime workshop with the lovely Mr. Jamie Barnfield, and then social in the evening. Then Sunday, I am foolishly doing a 10-hour overtime shift because. Just because. When there's nothing else to do, why not? And I'm hoping that I can do the same, not at the workshop, because I think if Anne was trying to run workshops every weekend, she would be like, no, I can't do this. It's like, it's nice to have it as a special thing, isn't it? But doing the overtime the following weekend to the best I can. Got to make the most of it. They've got an additional incentive on. I'm like, yes, please. Just try and clear a bit of a backlog that we have in work. They change the systems over. Nothing's ever going to run as smoothly when we know a system of old, like the back of our hands, and then a new system. And there's always problems, isn't there? But we're doing the best that we can. Right, let's keep going because I only have an hour left. How is it an hour and a half in already? Wow, time flies. Let's have Jane Denham, and this is Stunt Double.

0: pain.
1: I gotta say, I've been enjoying that. Jane Denham there, new name for me, and that is Stunt Double. Great, great little track there, gotta say. Lou, she's saying, we have huge flying fox bats here that love our apple tree. Fox bats. I'm bats here that love our apple tree. Fox bats. I'm going to have to look that up. They

bats are, but they do like their fruit, don't they? There's fruit bats, so I'm not surprised that they love your apple tree. Is there anything that you can use to keep them away from your apples? I don't know. If anybody has any advice, please let Lou know. Right, up next, I have Jessie Road singing Because We Can. Because we can.

0: as we can.
1: I'd love to hear that at a concert, I've got to say. Just having everybody going, hey, hey, Jessie Rode there, because we can. We can do anything that we put our minds to. Joan, yeah, thanks for that delightful gif. So if anybody has a fear of bats, don't look at the gif. It's like it's staring me out. I'm like, ooh. It's like evil. But they're not all evil. Some of them, yes, but that's the same with like all animals. I came home 2 days ago, and there was, yeah, it was Tuesday after class, and I switched the light on in the front room, and I had a visitor, a very, very, very unwanted visitor, I have to say. Not that this is going to be anything compared to yourselves down under. It'd be the one thing that would scare the living bejesus out of me being over there. But I have a delightful, probably 4 inches long spider. Oh, you've just got to shiver down my back. Hey, right. And I'm like, don't you dare move. I'm like frozen on the spot myself.

But I'm like, don't you dare move. I can just about cope as long as they don't move. And I'm like, I do not want you to move. I do not want you to move. You are a big son of a. I'm like, don't move, don't move, don't move. It's like, and cover it. I'm like at arm's length trying to put something over it. I'm like, but I'm like, I'm not sitting down in my living room with you in the middle of my living room floor. No, and no some more. But I'm like, I didn't invite you in. What are you doing in my living room? Oh no, this is not good etiquette. It was like, they didn't get the memo. Like, no. But yeah, the spiders down under. Oh gosh. No. I don't envy you. And just because of how poisonous everything is. Like, that must be something that you have to learn over there at school. It really must have to be like a completely separate subject. And it's like, oh, there you go. There's your maths. There's your English. There's your chemistry, biology, and poisonous animal studies, and what not to do, what to do, how to stay safe, how to deal with them. I would be in that class and the most like astute student be like, right, what was that? Can you just say that again? I need to write it down 100 more times just so it goes in. Oh my God. Crocodiles, yeah, not a problem. Snakes, all right, I can cope with to a degree. Spiders, no. All right, I'll take the bats. I'll have the flying fox bats. Thank you very much, Jan. Thanks for that little gift. Oh my goodness, I'm the same with spiders. They just don't understand, do they? I'm like, and I know that I am like a billion times bigger. No. I'm like, right, let's read Lou. Lou says, they have adorable little fox-like faces. We're back on the fox bats, not the spiders. Okay. They are macro bats called flying fox. Ooh, okay. My apples aren't very nice, and I'd rather have the flying fox eat them than the cockatoos. All right, okay. The cockatoos take one bite, scrape the seeds out, and throw. Oh, so they then spread. Yeah. The bats eat the whole apple to the core. Less work to clean up. Okay, so they serve their purpose. That's fine. I like that. I like that little anecdote. That's lovely. Yay! It's the drop bears that are a real worry. Oh no! Don't give me more to worry about. I want to go and visit Australia. I really do. And contrary to everything, I want to go and dive in the Great Barrier Reef, and I want to go to Australia Zoo. All right. And having watched all the sharks on the documentary program on Netflix, I really, really, really want to see a Wobbegong shark. That is, and I'm still telling people. I was telling people about it at Worlds. I was telling people about it at Silverado's, and I was like, you just have words that make you smile. And although the shark is called a tasselled wobbegong, it's wobbegong that makes you smile. I'm like, wobbegong, wobbegong. So I want to go scuba diving in the Great Barrier Reef, and I want to see a wobbegong shark. They're apparently quite rare, so I might have to do several dives to see one, and I'd have to go with like a local expert. But I'm like, I want to see a tasselled wobbegong shark. And then I watched it again because I couldn't get over the tasselled wobbegong, and there's a pajama shark, and it's got like pinstripes down it. So cool. I can't remember where they were in the world when they saw loads of those. They look quite pretty, and there's some like leopard sharks, and there's like leopard print. But yeah, the tasselled wobbegong, I want to see. Anyway, I've gone off on a real tangent, so I do apologize. Let's press play. Caitlin Thomas is gonna say coulda woulda shoulda. No, coulda shoulda woulda.

I love that. Caitlin Thomas there with Coulda, Shoulda, Woulda. Great little foot tapping track. Lou, God bless her. She's put the Google link for the flying fox bat. You must have read my mind because I did the same thing. I was like, right, while this track's playing, I'm going to have a quick look. And it says the large flying fox, also known as the greater flying fox, Malayan flying fox, Malaysian flying fox, large fruit bat, there we go, Kalang or Kalong is the Southeast Asian species of megabat. There's a megabat. Oh, I'm loving that one. Right, so not only do we have bats, and I know that we have miniature bats, we have megabats. It's like megawatts. All right, I'm so easily amused. It's so bad, and I'm sharing this with you. but yeah, Asian species of megabat in the family Taro, I can't pronounce that word, but they're near threatened, bless them. But they do have the auburn tinge, don't they, of the colour of a fox. So that's kind of quite cute, actually. But it also explains why they like your apples. Bless them. They're kind of quite cute. I'm not sure how I would react if I came face to face with one in the wild, dum dum dum. But I'm sure I would deal with them a lot better than our eight-legged friends. And friends, yeah, that's a very, very loose term when it comes to those eight-legged things. Anyway, I'm going to play you one. I love this. I played it ages ago, and then I've kind of recently just been slotting it back in occasionally. It's just a fun, feel-good track, as far as I'm concerned. And it comes from Katie Jane. This is Honky Tonk Hound Dog. If it doesn't make you smile, I don't know what will. It's just so good.

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1: Lou, bless you. She's like, I said macrobats earlier. I meant mega. Ours here aren't as big as the ones in the pic, but the grown-ups are pretty close. When they fly in at night, you can hear their wings slowly flapping. They are incredible creatures. Hey, see, even without asking general knowledge questions, just by jibber-jabbering away, we've got education and we're learning stuff. I'm going to go with that they're quite cute at the end of the day. Yeah, that's what I'm sticking with. But megabats, that's so cool. all right. Do I have another question? I'm going to give you just a general knowledge question. Fearless, 1989, and Folklore are all albums by which artist? There you go. Fearless, 1989, and Folklore are all albums by which artist? And you can have a listen to Katie Hurt. It's nice to play one of hers, I've got to say. This is See You Later. Well, I'm still going to be here just for a little bit longer. Don't go anywhere just yet. Mr.

And I'm hopefully going to see you right now. And I'll see you later. Katie Hurt there with See You Later. She's one of our UK country singers and I haven't heard music from her for a while. So when I saw that, I was like, get in. saw her when she was first starting out, which was amazing. And there was like an audience of maybe 20 people in a little place in Manchester. And we used to travel from Blackpool to Manchester. It's only like an hour down the motorway. But there was a place where people performed quite regularly, but it was just a little small place. And they've got to start somewhere. And we went to different places and then they got on different little mini festival type places like spotlight stages and stuff. And yeah, it's great, I'd say, being able to. And I've got a track coming up from Laura Oakes as well. And that was the same. I had the pleasure of actually sharing a room at an event with her. It was just like the organizer was like, hey, do you mind sharing? And I'm like, no. We were both like, yeah, it's fine. I was like, one day I'm going to be able to say I shared a room with Laura Oakes. I'm saying that right now. but first up, a track from Keely Ellen. And it's called That's How You Fall In Love. Is there a trick to that, a key to it, a magic recipe? If there is, let me know.

Keely Ellen there with That's How You Fall In Love. And she's singing about That's How You Fall In Love on the dance floor. Just give me a really good song and some awesome choreography to match, and I'm sold. It's off the dance floor. I'm like, I need advice for that side of things. So I'm willing to take anybody's advice, or if you know of a song that will give me the recipe, then please feel free to point me in that direction. Now, I did mention about Laura Oakes, so I'm going to play her song next. This is Better In Blue Jeans. Doesn't have the same ring to it when it's black jeans, does it? So it's definitely Better In Blue Jeans.

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1: It was really nice to be able to tune in live yesterday, and Andrew had no class because of how warm it was, and I was like, I'm going to listen to Adrian live rather than listening back. So it was lovely to be able to join you, and what a fabulous show indeed. Thank you so much. Oh, wow. I'm cooking. It's 10 past midnight. I'm not going to be able to sleep. Leanne's back with us. She's joined us. She's like, I can't sleep. I'm back. I'm like, yay. Well, this is what we're here for. It's 24 hours a day, whether there's a live show, a playback, or the loop of just dance songs. Yeah. So plenty of music for you whilst you can't sleep. But I have a feeling it's going to be very, very similar for myself as well. It's going to be an hour or so before I'm heading to bed, but yeah. And so thank you so much, Jan. Well done. Fearless, 1989 and Folklore are all albums by which artist? And she's absolutely spot on in the chat there. It is none other than Taylor Swift. Well done. General knowledge there. And what was really freaky, though, when Leanne came back, she sent a picture and she's like, I've had a bat fly up in my up my stairs and went into the bathroom. I thought that was like now. And I was like, how freaky is that after the conversation that we've been having? And she's like, no, that was ages ago. I was like, okay, that really would have freaked me out if that had have been tonight. It's like, oh, the bats are listening. They're conspiring against us. That one definitely would have freaked me out just a little bit. But I'm grateful that it was a little while ago and they're not conspiring against us. Okay, let's keep going because I don't have that much longer left. Where has tonight gone? Oh my goodness, 19 minutes left. Wow. Max Jackson then, and this is Who You Did It With. This could be like a Cluedo type, like theme music, couldn't it? Who You Did It With, Who You Did What With. Mm-hmm.

Max Jackson there, who you did it with. Lou, bless you. She's like, I'm quickly becoming a Max Jackson fan, although she will never pass Taylor or Ashley. Yeah, absolutely. But I'm with you. I'm really, really enjoying listening to her, that's for sure. Okay. Mm-hmm. Oh, I have a quick question. All right. Dum, dum, dum. I haven't read ahead, so this could be interesting. The new dance that's climbing Dave's pole, Half Angel, was it a workshop teach at Worlds? If not, does anyone know who discovered it and started spreading the news? I've had a look. I'm loving it. I need more info to get my teacher to take a look. Oh, Half Angel. Do we know who it's by? Because what I could do is have a look at the teachers. There's Michelle Hatton. I don't know whether it was a teach. There's nothing that's like screaming at me about that. So if anybody can shed any light, let me know. But I might just do a little bit of digging for you, Lou, and see what I can find out. Mm-hmm. How's that? All right. Michael Ray coming your way next. And this is Think a Little Less. Should I? Should I not? Nah, that'd be even more dangerous.

Michael Ray there with Think a Little Less. I overthink so much all the time. My brain, as you hear on occasion, just goes off on random tangents. And I'm like, okay, maybe I should think a little less. And then I'll just think of other things. I'm like, well, that didn't go too well, did it? All right, let's keep going because time is fast getting away from me. I really could do like another hour. I wouldn't be able to work tomorrow, but the way that I have tracks, and there's so many that I really want to play for you. Anyway, Palmer Lee up next with Sunday Morning. It's really not though. It's, well, for me, very early in the Friday morning, and for others, you're a little bit further into the day, but yeah, Sunday Morning from Palmer Lee.

homily there with Sunday Morning. I'm going to slow you right down. And one from the incredible Trisha Yearwood. And this is When October Settles In.

She's flawless. I absolutely love Trisha Yearwood. That is When October Settles In. I had four of hers that I found this week that I could have played, and they're all ballads. but that one, it's just the start when you have the piano, is just absolutely beautiful. And it's effortless for her to sing. Just beautiful. Might not be effortless. It comes across as effortless. But yeah, that is When October Settles In. We've got a little bit to go before we can say that. But we are midway through August almost. The year, where has the year gone? So we'll be seeing in September. People will be going back to school and college and off to university. The A-level results came out. Lots of people celebrating. The joys of social media. We can share it with everybody. So a huge, huge, huge congratulations to everybody. And I hope you've managed to get your first choice and off to do whatever course that you are wanting to do. So big, big, big congratulations to all. So we should have GCSEs coming out soon as well. And then everybody back. Oh, crazy. I can't believe my niece is going to be out of reception and into like year one. She melts me, absolutely melts my heart. I miss her so much. I can't wait to see her again. It was brilliant in Blackpool seeing them. Right, I'm not going to be able to squeeze in another track. So I'm going to save the ones that I had lined up for next week and hope that they don't get snapped up. So I'm going to say once again a huge, huge, huge thank you to everybody who supports us all here on Line Dancer Radio. Don't forget, you will have shows throughout the day tomorrow, Friday, and then don't forget to tune in for the LDF show on Sunday. It's 1 p.m. UK time. You will have a blast, that's for sure. I will pop it on whilst I'm doing my overtime, so I might not be able to chat, but I will be around. So until next time, please look after yourselves, stay happy, stay healthy, and where you can, please keep dancing.

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It's Betty here. I'm wondering, have you voted this month? If not, why not? 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

0: Hello dancers, it's Betty Drummond here. I was wondering, do you know how important your votes are in the line dancer charts? Well, I can tell you, they are far more important than you realise. Those little clicks of yours don't just help build the most comprehensive and accurate real-time charts, but they also create the nominations for the Crystal Boot Awards.
1: Last year, we hit a wonderful new record, reaching over 30,000 live votes in a month. Watching that number climb was incredible because it shows how much dancers believe in the charts and sharing information. And of course, the more who join in, the stronger and the more connected we become. So this year, we're raising the bar. We're aiming for 50,000.
0: Speaking now directly to dancers who may not vote or who live outside the UK, I want to say yes, we see you and we really want you to take part too. 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

Oh, hello everybody. Hi from my DJ Den here in the Toon, northeast of England. Got a few weeks off between events and enjoying the time catching up with office work and doing some shows until we get to our new line event coming up in what, like it'll be 4 weeks' time. So we've got a nice break. See me slowing down, plans working nicely. We've got a nice little break going on. Today we've been busy here in our abode. And Carmel and John have been here helping Pauline set up the new shed, putting shelves in and things. And I can now proudly announce that Pauline has now got her very own hospitality gear shed in the back, which leaves the other one free for all the gear, all the sound, and listen, more space for lights. It's all going good. We've had a good day here. I'm in doing this. The guys are still outside in the garden finishing up that job. So I think they might be on their way soon and they can listen in. And Mommy P will get back into her production office at some point. In the meantime, I'm on my lonesome just chatting on with you guys. Today, around the world, we're just going to do a nice chart. We're just going to have a nice chilled couple of hours, guys. Have a chatter and a nap with me in the chat room if you want, or listen to some great music. And how I've picked it? Well, I've been to the chart, the overall chart, and we are looking at countries. We're doing a country countdown. And that means when I play the country, then it doesn't get played again. So let's see how it goes. We're going to start, though, with a few that didn't make the 20 when I did the top 20. And I've got a few to start with. And going down to 60th place. 60th place. I'm looking for a Germany contender. And this is a great dance. Lots of people are doing I'm a Survivor. It's down there in the lowly depths, but it is a good dance from February 26th from Sebastian Bergert. And I'm apologizing all the way through for foreign mispronunciations, but this is Sebastian from Germany. The German flag is out, and we are going to listen to I'm a Survivor, Bubbling Under. Top 20 coming up in a few tracks' time, but these ones just didn't make it.

0: Big finish. There you go. 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Lots of people doing that dance down in the charts. And more importantly, it's a shout out for Germany in my world of dance. Now, I've done the top 20. It's coming up, and Sweden didn't make that top 20. So I need a one to find. And if looking down, what I can find is a great dance from Jonas and Roy and Raymond. And so this is the flag for Sweden, for Jonas. And it's a Hold Me Now. 53rd place, but still filling the floors, for sure. It should be higher than that. Yeah. So we're flying the flag for Holland and Sweden together here.
1: 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Dream

0: Yeah, love it. Love it. That's still a blockbuster floor filler. 2 years ago, wild card. It should have won a category, really. It should have probably won the next time in the category, but hey, it's still filling the floors. Hi out there, everybody. If you're chatting, thank you. Sue. Hi, Sue. Big hug. And Brian, hope you guys are well. Thanks for being in there with me. And hopefully there's thousands and millions of people listening all over the world. That would be cool, wouldn't it? I'll settle for just a handful. That's good. I'm enjoying myself nattering on and getting away from the work. If I face the other way in my DJ booth here, there's a pile of work. I've got to get up in the morning and have a good old like normal office shift. But when I face the other way, I'm on my DJ desk and booth and computers, and I have a much better time facing this way and live online. Of course, it's not quite as good as being live and having a room full of people, but it's the next best thing, and that's good enough for me, my legs, and my little slowdown plan. Anyway, let's carry on. We're still doing some bubbling under. I need more votes to get in. After doing the top 20, we didn't have anything from Belgium. And Belgium's important, not least because it's Colin. And Colin, we're excited. It's coming to Southport in March. We're sold out now for that, and it's going to have a we're going to have a great time there with Colin this year. And can't wait. Can't wait to be around here. I'm just thinking before that, we've got Coventry, we've got Marlon and Romain with Maggie. That's coming up in November. That'll be fun too. Anyway, let's tick the box. I was looking for something high in the charts for Belgium, and the one I came up with is actually taking a look at the World Dance Newsletter to find a one, and this is Robin Collins' dance, Dance a Little Dirty. This one is going well. It's a nice, easy, intermediate dance. And it's 37 in the latest World Dance Newsletter chart. So I'm flying the Belgium flag for you with this one. But also alongside it for Rob. I decided in this show we're going to fly the Spanish flag for Rob. So this is a Spanish-Belgian combo for you. And DJ Tex.
1: All right. Don't think too hard. Just move where it feels right.

0: dirty. It's not a great
1: same
0: track.
1: Time next track.
0: Good DJ Tex. I'm definitely going to start a DJ Tex fan club. I think it's great. There's some great songs in there I was pulling out for. That and that stance a little dirty. I'm a flying the flag there, yeah, for Rob Spain, but especially bubbling under for Belgium. There you go. We need to fly the flag for France. We haven't got France in the top 20, so I want to get the French flag out. And for that, I'm looking at the dance that's number 18 in the World Dance Newsletter from Guillaume and from Shane. So we'll fly the Northern Ireland flag. But for France, ooh la la, let's do this great dance from the two of them called If This Deer, which is strong and going well in the World Dance Newsletter. Not so well, might need some votes. It definitely needs some votes in the line dancer web. If This Deer.

Well, there you go. That's especially flying French for Guillaume, and Shane gets a mention there for Ireland with a combo, well done. So, this is good. Thanks, Carmel, to put a picture of Mommy P's new room. And she's just come in with a coffee now. I'll let you out that if you behave yourself, you can come back in the house. But until then, like, cozy. It's cozy. as soon as you let me have more lights, I'll let you out. There you go. I'm having fun. She's lovely. She's happy. She's got plenty of room there in the shed. And she wants electric, and you want a TV and a kettle. And aye. All right. And then you put me, all right, I'm not getting new lights. There you go. Good. Like, well done. Look, let's carry on. We need to fly the Danish flag all by itself. There's a couple of combos with Denmark in it, but coming up in the 20. But just to give a solo Danish flag and the one that's bubbling under really nicely, let's give a shout out for this easy intermediate one from Niels, which is number 15 in the latest World Dance newsletter, going really, really well, as you'll know my name. Good Denmark.

0: Chicago.
1: Well, it's going really well, and coming up the charts and we'll in the line dancer web, but just now with its biggest impression here, 15th in the World Dance News letter, and that flies the Danish flag all by itself. USA gets a mention in the top 20, all combos though, and I want to give a dedicated USA flag wave to somebody, and for this one, I'm going to 11th place in the World Dance News, and this dance is going really well. It's an American guy, Brandon, and of course we know Brandon, who is having great success over in the States especially, got lots of great dancers. We fill the floor with his Crystal Boot winning one, of course, but at the moment he's got an awesome intermediate nightclub called You're Safe. It's done in various places off and on, but it's a huge, huge floor filler in the USA. Hasn't made it really across the pond, but I want to wave the USA flag and wave it for Brandon with this great dance called You're Safe.

Wow, there you go. That's a classy smooth dance from Brandon. Going really, really well. Justifies its place in 11th. Just hasn't quite made it across the pond, which is why it's in my bubbling under missing votes section. There you go. Great stuff. Well, we're here. We're ready for the top 20. And the way this works, I'll not explain and bore you with all the details, but I've picked a flag per country from one downwards, and it means some get played and some don't. We are in the total chart for the Line Dancer web, and these dances all come in the first 37-40th. We're in the sort of top 40 range, and the one that's in 40th place in the chart, listen, but makes number 20 in this countdown chart, is the Dutch flag.

0: Well, there you go. Great stuff. Filling the floor. Blockbuster big time. A go-to one, isn't it, in the established land? And that is number 20, Flying the Dutch Flag. Well, we're going to go to the one right by it in the charts. And in this chart, it's number 19. Now, we've covered Germany on its own just before there. And there's a Scotland on its own coming up. But we're going to do a combo joint Scotland-Germany one from Heather and Gudrun. And this is going really well. Heather taught this at World Dance Masters. And it's going a cracker, it is. It's back to DJ Tex with a bit of halo and horns.
1: Once every 1,000 years, they clock out, wings down, horns tucked away. And tonight, they picked a honky-tonk.

0: just a tab and a smile left in their place.
1: Whoa, there you go, yeah. Just contact me if you want to join the DJ Tex Fan Club. I'm just in awe of some of the stuff. I love it. Well done. I know. But what we need to find is somebody real. If it's AI, what's wrong with somebody real picking it up and singing and doing that and taking on and becoming? We need to make some of these AI ones real people. Let's work on that. I think that's how that works. You know, when they're doing demos and things, like the bands and the producers and the music creators, you know, they do this stuff. AI is a huge help for people creating the song. And then what they do is they go and look for the singers to do it, put it out there for real. I guess just now some of us just put out and let's not bother about the next bit and keeps it good, cheap, good music. Anyway, let's carry on. We're in the chart, and we don't do some of them because we fly the flag once, so we're not doing, we're going through Angel Above Me, Great for Heather, but we've got a Scottish flag coming up. We've got Half Angel going well for Michelle Hatton, and that's an improver. That's number one now in the Line Dance Radio chart, just out. The Highlander is there. I couldn't check exactly, but I think the Highlander is Scottish, and we've got the Scottish flag coming up, so we're not doing that. Ireland and UK, we've got coming up again too, so Bangaranga doesn't get done either. But what does get done is a combo country one, three together. We're going to fly the Irish, the Dutch, and the Danish flags as we do Whipped Cream. Gary, who's here? Niels, of course.

0: counting down the line. That's a web chart as it stands today, and straight line is in there. We've got Ireland and England covered. I saw two shadows. We've got Scotland covered. No time to talk from Carl. England's covered. Likewise, Kiss My Glass. Carl's is number 29 and in the chart, and joint with it is Fred and Shane's The Keys. We've got Northern Ireland covered as well coming up, so you don't get none of those as we come down in our country's chart. Sweet Jamaica is cracking. Beginner Dance, you don't get that one either for the UK. We're going to stop there at this next one. Dust Off of Me is number 17 in my country's chart. This is a great dance from Darren. Now, in Rob's case, I decided to make him Spanish. I see on his copper knob information, he puts himself down as Spanish. He's doing ever so well there. Bedded in. Westfield's going strong. So, for the purpose of this chart, Rob can be Spanish. If we're claiming the glory, of course, he is English. But for today, we'll leave it at that. But in the case of Darren, we're not going to give Darren to the USA. I'm claiming him as a good old Welsh boy, brackets USA, and it gives me a chance to play Dust Off of Me for you. A great improver dance going well. Go Wales, boyo. Oh, that was a terrible one.
1: Girl, don't mind this old truck. If I'm being honest, guess I just ain't had a reason to clean it up till tonight.

Are you waving your Welsh flags, everybody, in this world of dance? Awesome, awesome. And that is indeed lovely. Mommy P loves this, and it's a lovely waltz. Good. Darren says, Carmel, thank you. Guys, thank you, thank you. Let's see where we're at. Well, coming down the counting through, You're a Superstar from Gary Maggie going, well, we got that covered. Do What I Want, Maggie, we've got the English flag covered, so we don't do that. But we've got a great combo for Dusit Duram, of course. We've got Ireland, we've got Northern Ireland, and we've got England. So we'll stop and give you a Dusit Duram. I love to see the guys dancing this. This is just a cracker.

Daram, daram. Well, he has two flags that we will get out separately. Northern Ireland will come in a while. Australia will come in a while. But let's put the two together. Can we have a combo flag for a great, great combo from Simon and Shane? This is a lovely, cool, smooth baby blues cha-cha-cha. Nice improver dance. And this one is number 15 in my country's chart. Going really well. Baby.

Rock and stuff. Lovely to see that nice smooth improver going well for the guys. Great stuff. That's a combo. The next one's a combo, so we'll move closer down, number 14 in my chart. Well, we've got England covered, and we've already done a Wales one, but let's put the two together. Now, these are a team, of course, Mark and Chris, and for them, we need the two flags, and we're going to jive all night.

0: There you go, Christoph Mock and Chris Going. Well, and we're flying. Two flags there. Nice doubler. We've got a doubler for the next one as well. We got England covered. We got Scotland covered. But together, they teamed up, all four of them. And we've got Chrissy, Chris and Gary and Jamie and Michelle, who did a great job with this. Launched at Boogie Fest. What a great dance this DJ's on fire is. It was the welcome teach for Michelle and Jamie at Eurodance. It's going great. It's number 21 overall in the overall line dance web chart. And it's number 13 in my country's chart. Waving a combo flag. And even though lots of Scottish people want independence, let's stick together. That's what I see. Woo.
1: Lights come alive. The speakers shake. Bassline drops.

Rockin' Nager, great stuff. Next to Chartless Countdown, Light Up My Heart. Maggie, we've got England covered. Corner Table, we've got Maddie and Chuck covered. It's coming up next, but not with Corner Table. They've done a few great dances together, of course, haven't they? And Boston Bound is in here, going well for Julie Finlow. Not seen much of that one, but there it is in the chart. Being done somewhere. And in 17th place in the overall chart, Body and Soul from Gary Islands coming up separately as well. So you don't get that one. But we do get number 16. And this is Maddie and Joe Thompson. So we're flying a combo flag for Australia and the USA as we do this smashing beginner dance, Turn This Town.

Whoa, there you go. We are counting down the countries, and we are looking in the Line Dancer Web latest chart, where we've got some great, great dancers, some awesome countries to fly the flags for. Loving it. In 15th place overall in this chart, and it's number 11 in my countdown, we have Rob Fowler, UK. Now, Rob Fowler, UK, I notice he puts himself as España in other places, and just for the purpose of this, that's where we're going to include him. I'll just bend the rules slightly so we can do something for Rob and Spain and something separate for England. Oh, that's cheating, really, isn't it? No, but Rob's well settled there, like I said before, doing great with Westfields, married, settled, and all is good for him. So let's assume he is Spanish for today. Now, the dance that's here is Stomp 234, and I have to say that, of course, that is a good dance, Green World, but there would be lots of others. But Rob doesn't put his dances in a Line Dancer Web, so there are dances missing. And one that would definitely be higher than Stomp 234 if it was in here is my favourite. So, no surprise, I'm going back to DJ Tex and overruling Stomp 234 just for me with this one as we fly the Spanish flag. For Rob.

0: Well, there you go. I like that. Love it. Love it. What can I say? And switched it. That would have been higher than Stump 234. Although Stump 23 floor is a floor filler. Right next to it, we get a chance to fly a multi-flag. We do. We're going to fly Australia and Denmark together in this combo with Malison, Simon and Niels doing Sticks and Stones back from November. What a cracking dance this is.
1: Sticks and stones won't break my bones, and words will never hurt
0: Aussie, Aussie, Aussie.
1: Me.

There you go. Great stuff. So we're into the top 10 of my country's countdown from the Line Dancer web chart. We're skipping by Kiss My Glass. We've already skipped by Carl's and Maggie's is a little bit higher in the Line Dancer web, but we've got England covered, we do. So next we get to as we do the countdown, and it's number 9 tonight is from Canada. We get a chance to fly the Canadian flag, which is pretty cool. And well, choosing Texas, I choose Arizona. I was just sitting as we were listening to that Wild West and Wicked, and it just takes me back to Tombstone and all the cowboys. And I was sat here thinking, if I could just like nip on a plane, I'd be there tomorrow. Thank goodness this year is, I'm not wishing me life away, but thank goodness we are nearly into the horizon of Queen City. Go to Queen City and have a great time with the guys over there in February. And then we've got 3 weeks in Tucson to chill after that, just like we did last year. So can't wait for that. And of course, part of that chill time will be to go to Tombstone. So I choose Arizona, but you guys can choose Texas.

Well, we're talking about Texas, but we're flying the flag for Canada there. That's a nice dance going well for Nitty Rissi. And what a track from Ella Langley that is. There you go. Great stuff. And let's see, where are we? Yeah, there were number 12 is choosing Texas. We're at number 9. Number 8 in my country's chart. We can do the next one. It's a right old mongrel of a dance. Amy, Rebecca and JP and Gayton and Simon and Niels come from all over the place. Get your flags out for all of them.

Great combo, lots of flags flying there. I love it. It's great when everybody gets together and writes dances. It's done more and more, and I think it's just great. They all go their own ways and teach it, and it's done everywhere around the world, and that's what it's all about. I think that is just awesome. Everybody, it should be a mandatory requirement at an event for the choreographers to get together and write an event dance. There you go, that's what I think anyway. Not Eurodance, obviously, because that would be too big. You get like one step each in a phrased multi-dance. But no, at a regular event where you get 2, 3, 4, 5 choreographers, and I'm hoping the gang at New Line coming up will do us proud again. It's not a requirement, it's just nice if they do it. Nudge, nudge, wink, wink, guys. Anyway, there you are, Sweet Portland. Dreams were running down, and we've skipped by our second chance, number 10 in the main chart. We don't do that one because there's a Scottish one higher coming up, and we get to number 9, we will do Your Love Amazes Me. We're flying the Irish and the English flag, and we've skipped by a few of Maggie and Gary's. This is the one that's doing best for them just now, which is why Westlife are in the building.

Lovely, jubbly. Well, we got some single flags out now as we hit the top of the charts here in sixth place of my country's chart. We're flying an Irish flag all by itself.

0: Wow, we're top of the charts here in Elaine That's a Web. Thanks everybody who votes. Please keep voting. It's getting crunch time now as we start to establish, well, who's going to be in the nominations. These dancers are going to be there in the various categories they are. What about the English flag? Well, we've skipped by Carl a few times, and deservedly so. Here is Carl, gets the English flag and the gold medal English for Fever Dream. Well done. And fittingly, the UK choreographer of the year.
1: Hi,

Oh, there you go. Great stuff from Carl. Well done. That's in fourth place, flying the English flag. Third place gets the Aussie flag. Aussie, Aussie, Aussie. Oi, oi, oi. Indeed. And it is Simon. Of course, it could regularly be Madison, but Simon is here in the chart with Opelite going ever so well, and he wins the top place for the Aussies. He's taking a little bit of a breather from the limelight at the moment. Hope he's back soon. We are missing him. He's only been out of action, not out of action, but he's just been like taking it easy for a while, and already miss him. His dances are going great. Hope he's having a good rest and comes back fighting fit real soon. Here is the Aussie flag out. I'm flying it right now.

Well, listen, I love that. I love that. People smile, and it's just such a happy song. The floor's full, everybody waving their arms and having gorgeous fun. This is indeed a world of dance, is it not? I hope you're enjoying all the flags. That was Australia. Number two in my chart of countries counting down is Northern Ireland. Let's go to Northern Ireland with the Celtic duo, shall we? And this one's just like opera. It's a lovely, fun, light-hearted beat. And it is for the crack. It is indeed one more for the road. Well done to Fred and Shane up at the top, flying the Northern Ireland flag with just a nice, easy one. It's lovely, jubbly. Give me one more.

well done, the boys. 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It's just like lovely jubbly to sit DJ aside and watch that. The last one, and thanks everybody. We get to fly the English and Aussie flags. The first time Maggie and Simon wrote a dance together. Great memories from last November in Coventry. We've got Marlon and Romain coming up and excited about that this November. And the legacy from last November with the two of them writing together is still with us. So we get our English and our Aussie flags out for Dangerous Games.

Well, that's my chart all the way down to a great number one. And listen, don't tell anybody. I've still got 5 minutes left, Mommy P. Don't tell anybody. 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I'm early. I'm not going to finish though. Let's finish by sneaking in two. We'll split them up. We will split Simon and Maggie up. And guess what I'm going to play for Simon? Turn it up, turn it up.

go. That's Split the Winners, and that's your Aussie flag. For the English Maggie flag, let's finish with Maggie's new dance, Thin Air. Guys, thank you so much. Thank you, thank you. Come back later tonight. Adrian's show is on at 9 o'clock, Country Love and Line. Until then, here is...

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very good afternoon, good evening, good morning, listeners. How are we all? I hope I find you safe and well. Tuned into this week's Country Loving Line show with me, Adrian Checkley. Whether you're listening live on Mixcloud or catch up, thank you for joining me. Welcome to the show. I have posted in the Line Dancer Radio chat room. If you're listening live and you have access and it's safe to do so, please do feel free to pop in, say hi. Otherwise, just sit back, relax, and I hope you're going to enjoy the tunes and the dances. Our opening song this week's from Laurie Morgan, and it's called He Talks to Me from 1989. And that featured on her greatest hits album collection from 2000, To Get to You. Thank you to our team of DJs that continue to bring you their shows. Our lovely Debbie for posting your weekly schedule, always subject to change. A couple of dances for you next. We have a beginner level waltz from October 2003, choreographed by Rob Fowler, called Never and Forever, and the intermediate level waltz and Serenity from Masters in Line from August 2003. Script for that dance was published in Line Dancer magazine December 2003, issue 91. Here's Leanne Womack and Mark Wills, Never, Ever and Forever. Welcome to the show.

Lee and Womack and Mark Wills, and Never Ever and Forever. Auntie Julie's liking that, and Monica's posted beautiful track. Welcome, ladies. Thank you for joining me. Auntie Julie's first in the chat room, saying good evening all. Hope all is well. I'm looking forward to the beautiful songs. Monica, I hope you and Ian have had a wonderful time this afternoon and evening with your family. You said, evening, agent and all listeners. I'm tuned in, ready for a much needed favourite show. Hope everyone is well. A good morning to Russ and Leanne Mullins. You've acknowledged the post. I know you'll be listening in from Australia. Hope you're both keeping well. Next up, a dance from Kim Ray called I Know a Place. So is your track. This is from Zach Top.

Your improver level dance from June 2026 from Kim Ray called I Know a Place. Zach Top with the song I Know a Place. It's 32 count four wall with a couple of restarts. Your scripts, teach, reviews, votes, and much more at linedancerweb.com. Next up is a dance from Johnny Two Step called What I Need. Your song is from Kenny Chesney, What I Need to Do.

Kenny Chesney, What I Need to Do. Your dance is from Johnny Two Step called What I Need from 2006, and script for Johnny's Dance was published in Line Dancer magazine, August 2006, issue 123. A dance next from Joshua Tolbert called Let Go. It's improver level from November 2024. We also have a dance called Message in a Bottle, choreographed by Stephen Sunter. Just to mention a couple, here's Faith Hill, Let Me Let Go.

0: Two dance options, Let Go from Joshua Talbot or Message in a Bottle from Stephen Sumter, Faith Hill there with the song Let Me Let Go. A big thank you to Isle of Wight Tours for sponsoring the Country Loving Line Show. 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
0: Next up, Steve Warner, Two Teardrops. A few dance options, I'll share those after.

Oh, thanks, Monica. You just posted another great song. There's Steve Wano and Two Teardrops. A couple of dance options I have noted as Tears Go By, choreographed by Peter Matonic from November 2002, and a more current dance from Martin Humphrey, Two Teardrops, beginner level from September 2025. Let's keep these tunes flowing. John Michael Montgomery next with Dream On, Texas Ladies. For the Waltz, Dream On from Rob Fowler. Of course, that was your LDF dance for 2021.

That song from 1992 from Winona, from an album called Winona. And that's the track, It's Never Easy to Say Goodbye. And before that, John Michael Montgomery and Dream On, Texas Ladies, for Rob Fowler's Beginner Level Waltz called Dream On from November 2007. And script for that dance was published in Line Dancer magazine February 2008, issue 141. You may recall Diana Ross and Reach Out and Touch Somebody's Hand for the Dance Dream On 2021 for the LDF Reach Out initiative. More about the LDF just a little later during the show. Hope you're enjoying the tunes thus far. John Berry is next with the song Beautifully Broken, and that's your dance title. And this is co-choreographed by our ladies, Tina Argyle, Kim Ray, and Pat Stott. It was beautiful.

and John Berry and Beautifully Broken. Your dance from Tina Argyle, Kim Ray and Pat Stoll, intermediate level from March 2018. Some very fond memories of learning and dancing that. Next up, a dance from Debbie Rushton called Made for the Stars, her intermediate level waltz from April this year is Anne Wilson and Stars.

0: Anne Wilson and Stars, Your Dance Made for the Stars, choreographed by Debbie Rushton. Her intermediate level waltz is just 48 count two wall. Couple of tacks and a restart from April 2026. Don't forget, whatever you are learning and teaching, week specific, please do head on over to Dave Morgan's Teach of the Week poll and cast your votes there. It is really a valuable resource.
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1: Alan Jackson, I Still Love You, from his album When Somebody Loves You from 2000. I have Martina McBride lined up next with the song In My Daughter's Eyes and Your Dances from Joe Thompson Szymanski called Anna's Eyes.

Martina McBride, In My Daughter's Eyes, and your beginner level dance 16 count from Joe Thompson Szymanski called Anna's Eyes. A new single release from Glenn Rogers. You would have heard this before on the Country Loving Line, and it's called Kim's Song.

And there's Glenn Rogers with his new single release called Kim's Song. It's absolutely gorgeous. What a wonderful voice, wonderful man there. Auntie Julie was loving that track in my daughter's eyes from Martin McBride. Thank you for your feedback. Let's keep these coming. A very happy birthday to Gary O'Reilly. Celebrates his birthday today. And here is his World Dance Masters 2022 teach called Mama and Me. I know Leanne and Russ are enjoying it in their class. Recently taught, I taught it at the time. Here's Anne Wilson and Hilary Scott with Mamas.

It was a brilliant dance from Gary O'Reilly, who celebrates his birthday today. Mama and Me from September 2022, Improve a Level. That's Anne Wilson and Hilary Scott with that song, Mamas. Monica's posted, I'm very emotional listening to this one tonight, as it's 27 years tomorrow that I lost my mum and best friend. My heart goes out to you. I certainly feel your pain, and I'm sure many other listeners do too. The Judds next. Change of Plan. The sweetest gift, a mother's smile.

from the album The Metropolitan Hotel from 2005, Shelley Wright, Between a Mother and a Child, and before that, The Judds, The Sweetest Gift, A Mother's Smile from The Judds' album Give a Little Love from 1987. Reminds me of a Drifters song there. Monica's just posted a beautiful track there, and we've also have Lou Catlin and also Jan Zinner that have joined us in our chat room. A very good morning to you ladies. How are you? Hope you're both well. And also, of course, Joan too. Jan Zinner's posted, good morning, evening agent and fellow listeners. I've just woken up, it's 7 a.m. I hope you're all well. We're going well. And you're listening from Down Under in Australia, Melbourne, I believe. And we also have Lou Catlin saying, good morning, evening agent and friends. It's 7 a.m. It's been warm the past few days, hinting of spring coming next month, maybe. It's 8 degrees Celsius above zero. It's raining lightly. It's time to boil the kettle and meet the day. A very good morning to you both. And here is Dr. Hook, just for you, Monica. I know you're a huge fan. This song from 1976. All their songs are great, aren't they? I've chosen this one a couple more years.

And there's Dr. Hook, a couple more years from 1976, Auntie Julie's just private messaged me saying, love this one. Monica's posted, bless you, Adrian, playing Dennis, of course, your gorgeous Dennis Le Corrier, who sadly passed a little earlier during the year. Well, next up is a dance from Carl Harry Winson, one of my teachers. It's called Shards of Glass. There's also an alternative. And Tell Your Heart to Beat, again, this track from Danny Gokey.

0: Danny Goki, Tell Your Heart to Beat Again. Shards of Glass is a dance from Carl Harry Winson, My Teach, Intermediate Nightclub Two-Step from December 2016. And that was a Crystal Boot Award for Eldia World Card Dance nominee in 2017. There's also a dance, Tell Your Heart to Beat Again, from Joe Kinzer and Company.
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1: Jenny and I will be live from 8 o'clock on Thursday, UK time. In the evening, I start with your request show. So if there's anything you'd like played here on Line Dancer Radio, please do get in touch. I accept live requests whilst on air. And Jenny brings you 2.5 hours of music, predominantly country, where she can't find any dances at the time of her broadcast. Another of my teachers now is Sky Loves Blue, choreographed by Audrey Watson. And it's the Bellamy Brothers. More and more and more.

It's certainly a good dance to check out. Beginner level 32 count 4 wall from March 2004. One of my teachers called Sky Loves Blue from the late Audrey Watson. Bellamy Brothers with that tune. More and more and more. Let's have some more tracks. When You Lie Next to Me, this is from Kelly Coffey, and So Is Your Dance from Sharby Doll. That's Shaz Walton, Ben Martin, and Dawn Sherlock.

0: Kelly Coffey, When You Lie Next to Me. That's your dance title. It's choreographed by Shaz Walton, Ben Martin and Dawn Sherlock, also known as Sharbidar. Their intermediate level from July 2002, and script for their dance was published in Line Dancer magazine, October 2002, issue 77.
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0: And this Sunday, it will be Willie Brown. He will be presenting the LDF show from 1 o'clock Sunday afternoon. Thank you for your continued support for the Line Dance Foundation. 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Hold events. We're truly grateful for all of your contributions. Next up, Three Little Birds. This is Casey Musgrave's version. Your dance is from Dee and Rhea.

Casey Musgraves, her version of Three Little Birds, and that's co-choreographed by Kate Sala, Shelley Guichard and Dee Musk, Baby Don't Worry. Intermediate Level Dance from February 2024. That song, of course, from Bobby Marley. And The Wailers, who remembers the original? I'm sure lots of you do. Next up, Brian White, I'm Not Supposed to Love You Anymore, and that's your dance title. It's co-choreographed by Frank Heatlen.

from his album called Moments of Forever from 2008. That's Willie Nelson with the track Moments of Forever. And before that, Your Dance from Frank Healing called I'm Not Supposed to Love You Anymore, his intermediate level from September 2016. And Brian White with the track Just Catching Up, with our comments posted in our chat room. Monica's made reference to that version from Casey Musgraves and Three Little Birds, What Beautiful Pedaled Steel. And Lou Catlin says, nice version of Three Little Birds. Well, Reba McEntire has a brand new single out, and it's called Ain't Gonna Keep It Waiting. And there's a dance, and it's called Reba from Craig and Martin Bembridge Cook. So let's take a listen to this.

Reba McEntire, her new single, Ain't Gonna Keep It Waiting. And that is your dance called Ariba from Craig and Martin Benbridge Cook. They're improver level, 32 count four wall. Couple of easy restarts just released August 2026. Some great pictures of Reba shared in our chat room from Jan. Thank you. And Suzanne Ding, well, good morning. How are you, Aaron, Minty and Flossie? How's your property progress going? You said, good evening, agent and fellow listeners. I've just tuned in. I'm getting ready for work, so I'll be listening whilst getting ready. Love to you all. Right back at you. Pull Up a Chair is next. This dance is co-choreographed by Shelley Guichard, Kate Sala and Dee Musk. Your song from Brett James, Lonely Ain't So Lonely.

And there's The Judge from their album Love Can Build a Bridge from 1990, the single Love Can Build a Bridge. Suzanne Dingwall is used to love dancing Love Can Build a Bridge. I'm guessing that's the easy intermediate level from Gordon Elliott from July 2014, the version from Cher, Chrissy Hynde and Naina Cherry. And some great gifts in our chat room as well, and lots of your posts. Thank you so much. Trying to keep up with them all. And of course, before that, it was The Dance from Shelley Guichard, Dee Musk and Kate Sala called Pull Up a Chair. That was Brett James, Lonely Ain't So Lonely. And The Dance Intermediate Level from February 2023. A song from 1978. It's Dolly Parton, Heartbreaker.

from 1978, Dolly Parton and Heartbreaker. Next for you is a dance from Jose Miguel Bulacavani and Roy Vedong called When She Grows Up, One of My Teachers. The track from Craig Campbell, the dance from September 2018.

And there's Craig Campbell with the song When She Grows Up, That's Your Dance. It's co-choreographed by Jose Miguel Balakovani and Roy Vedonk, intermediate level from September 2018. Taking me back a few years, teaching that in class. Thank you for joining me for this week's Country Loving Lion Show. I'm truly grateful whether you're listening live, back on Mixcloud, or catch up where the schedule allows. I'll be back tomorrow. That's Thursday from 8 o'clock UK time in the evening for the All Request Show. 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Then I shall leave you with a track from Laurie Morgan called Another Lonely Song. 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

You stumble through your days. Got your head hung low. Your sky's a shade of gray. Like a zombie in a maze. You're asleep in